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1: I'm Denis Conroy. Here's what's trending on Play. An independent report is warning Alberta separation could cost between $50 and $170 billion in the first 5 years. John Tupper has the details.
2: The University of Calgary School of Public Policy says both favorable and unfavorable negotiation scenarios would bring significant short-term disruptions. Finance Minister Jason Nixon says the report shows that separation would be costly in the short term, with significant uncertainty about what would follow. For Harvard Media News, I'm John Tupper.
1: A man is in custody after allegedly threatening police during a concern for well-being call in downtown Fort McMurray. Wood Buffalo RCMP say officers found the man in the 9000 block of Franklin Avenue Tuesday night. Police say de-escalation efforts and less than lethal weapons were unsuccessful before police service dog Rookie was deployed. The man suffered minor injuries and was taken to hospital. Fort McMurray Catholic schools are moving ahead with a new strategic plan built around four priorities. The school board says the plan will guide decisions and priorities in the years ahead, focusing on faith first, student success, sustainable and future-ready systems, as well as cultivating relationships. The division says the plan will also help to shape future initiatives and resource decisions. Wood Buffalo RCMP are inviting people interested in a policing career to try the police fitness assessment this Friday. Two sessions are being held September 18th at 10 a.m. and 2 p.m. at Holy Trinity Catholic High School. RCMP say the assessment gives prospective applicants a better understanding of the physical demands of police work and the recruiting process. A decade after the 2016 wildfire, an award-winning documentary is offering another look at Fort McMurray through the people who call it home. This Is Home by Fort McMurray-born filmmaker Var Bala follows his return to the community after the fire and explores family, immigration, recovery, and belonging. The film later won Best Documentary Feature at the 2017 Toronto Art House Film Festival. You can always access your local and Canadian news by downloading our app or visiting play1037.ca. That's what's trending on Play.
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3: Tonight, a few clouds with fog patches developing overnight, low of plus 3 with risk of frost. Friday, sunshine, high 19. Saturday, sunny, high 23. Sunday, sunny, high reaching 25. Monday, sunny, high 24. And Tuesday, mix of sun and cloud, high 21.
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2: Hey, fellas. We have got to start telling each other I love you way more often. Earlier today, I saw a video of grown men calling their friends just to say I love you. And all of the reactions were crazy. Some men refused to say it back. Some of them broke into tears instantly. And a few of them immediately asked their friend if they were safe, which was, weirdly enough, the most normal response any of them gave. I tell people I love you every single day. It doesn't move me to tears every single time, and I get it. Men aren't historically conditioned to say I love you, but there's also, supposedly, a male loneliness epidemic going on right now, yeah? So we've gotta pick a lane. You either start telling your homies you love them, or you go to therapy, and before you ask, no! 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
1: What are we reading right now, folks? You know, like books? Because I'm getting closer and closer to the end of the Game of Thrones books. Sorry, A Song of Ice and Fire. But I will need something to read when I'm done. My only condition, and you hate to hear it, I don't want to read one of those spicy romance books. They're just not for me. I know lots of people love them, and I love that for you. But I get way too caught up in the details. I have too many questions, and I just can't enjoy them the way that other people do. I'm open to basically anything else, though. I've been reading a lot of fantasy lately, and I feel like maybe it's time to try something new, like a good biopic, or a crime thriller, or, I don't know, Goosebumps.
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1: One man's trash is another man's opportunity to judge the first man with an intense level of scrutiny. A new company in Texas called City Detect is creating new AI cameras to install in garbage trucks that will scan your trash and assign a blight score to your house, which sounds like you're being judged for your ability to sort your papers and plastics, but no! It's a score based on how tall your grass is, or how clean your siding is, and if you have any debris on the sidewalk outside of your house. If I wanted to get rated on my lawn care, I would move somewhere with an HOA. Or, better yet, I would move myself into a padded cell, because there's simply no way I would ever want that. If I was in my right mind. I mean, if you're putting these cameras on garbage trucks, do you have any idea what goes into a garbage truck? Do you really think the garbage truck should be judging me for how clean I am? People who live in a glass house shouldn't get judged by garbage trucks.
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1: A man is begging for a refund after his 9-year-old son just spent $118,000 on his dad's company credit card trying to promote his Minecraft videos on YouTube. 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I recommend making videos about finance advice. 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
1: I'm Denis Conroy. Here's what's trending on Play. Businesses are getting a broader federal tax break on new investments under the productivity mega deduction. Ottawa says the measure will make immediate expensing permanent and extend it to more assets, including technology, research and development, pipelines, mining property, vehicles, and infrastructure. The federal government says the goal is to attract more investment and encourage companies to build and expand in Canada. 10 years after the flames, This Is Home is still telling Fort McMurray's story. The documentary by local-born filmmaker Varbala focuses less on disaster spectacle and more on the people who built lives here, including his own family's journey from India to northern Alberta. The film went on to win Best Documentary Feature at the 2017 Toronto Art House Film Festival. A new independent analysis is putting a price tag on Alberta separation. John Tupper explains.
2: The University of Calgary School of Public Policy estimates that establishing a new country would cost between $50 and $170 billion in the first 5 years. Finance Minister Jason Nixon is encouraging Albertans to review the report before October 19th, saying both scenarios show significant short-term costs and long-term uncertainty. For Harvard Media News, I'm John Tupper.
1: A man is in custody after a police dog was deployed during an incident in downtown Fort McMurray. Wood Buffalo RCMP say officers responded to a concern for well-being call Tuesday night and located the man on Franklin Avenue. Police say less than lethal weapons did not resolve the situation. The suspect was arrested and the investigation is continuing. Wood Buffalo RCMP are giving future applicants a chance to test themselves against police fitness requirements. The police fitness assessment will be offered twice this Friday at Holy Trinity Catholic High School. RCMP say the event is designed to help prospective recruits better understand both the physical demands of the job and what to expect during the application process. You can always access your local and Canadian news by downloading our app or visiting play1037.ca. That's what's trending on Play. I'm Denis Conroy.
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3: Tonight, a few clouds with fog patches developing overnight. Low of +3 with risk of frost. Friday, sunshine, high 19. Saturday, sunny, high 23. Sunday, sunny, high reaching 25. Monday, sunny, high 24. And Tuesday, mix of sun and cloud, high 21.
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1: Okay, horror movies were fun, but I'm ready for us to move on to critically acclaimed comedies. Now, please and thank you. I saw a trailer the other day for a new film coming out called Other Mommy. No, I'm good. Seems a little bit too scary for my taste. Matter of fact, a lot of movies lately have been very, very spooky. And the problem is, they're all very, very good. Have you seen how many critically acclaimed horror movies there have been in the past, like, 4 years? That's awesome. I'm so happy for the genre. I'm scared out of my pants right now, though. Guys, I can't take it anymore. I can't keep acting like I'm excited to be terrified every time I close my eyes at night. I can't stand it. I need something silly. I need something fun. I need an artsy, creative comedy movie, or at the very least, I need somebody to tell me that the Other Mommy from the movie Other Mommy isn't going to get me.
2: Let's go. Let's kick off the night.
3: After work, after hours.

0: The number you have reached is not in service at this time. 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
1: Connor on play.
2: I feel silly for not knowing this sooner because I do technically work in entertainment, but I didn't realize that Canadian content doesn't qualify for an Emmy nomination. Like, Heated Rivalry was the biggest thing on television this past year, did not qualify for an Emmy because it's Canadian. I don't know if I like that or not. Because on one hand, yeah, dude, keep Canadian content Canadian. I want this thing recognized in Canada. I want people looking to Canada for the independent art that we make outside of Hollywood. On the other hand, the Hollywood awards shows are the biggest ones. And I think that Heated Rivalry deserves an Emmy. Because a lot of Canadians worked on that thing very hard. And I want them recognized on an international scale.
3: Here we go again, buddy. Giddy, giddy.
4: 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We'll make it right tonight.
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0: Quick piece of information you're going to need to know to understand this story. High Rocks is the World Series of fitness racing. Apparently, if you are like a competitive racer, you want to push yourself to the absolute limits so that you can compete at a High Rocks competition. And earlier this month, there was a High Rocks event where an Australian racer pooped herself in the middle of the race. And then she didn't stop. She just kept on going. And she managed to win. And you've got to wonder, did she win because she was the fastest? Or did she win because everybody was slowing down and thinking, did that girl just poop herself? And I can promise you this much, at least a few of them were thinking that, because some of the athletes competing against her have come to the organization asking for compensation when they were forced to compete alongside somebody who had literally just pooped themselves. And there's something to be said for the dedication it takes to finish the race, but there's something more to be said about knowing your own body and understanding it's time to use the toilet.
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1: We are going to get literally every single stain out of every single piece of clothing that you have ever owned. And I promise you that. I've had a child for 2 years now. At the very beginning, I had to figure out how to remove stains from clothes. This is important, otherwise I would spend my entire life savings on new outfits. This is a trick that has worked on everything that I own, everything that she wears, everything my wife wears. All you need is some powder laundry detergent and Dawn dish soap and like some warm water, I guess. Step one, you find the stain and you spoon warm water mixed with a little bit of Dawn dish soap on top of that. You rub it in gently. Step two, dollop of Dawn dish soap on top of the stain. I promise you this is going to work, and I promise you it's not crazy. Okay, so you rub in a little bit of warm water and soap, then you top it with a dollop of the soap, then you sprinkle over some powder detergent, let it sit for 15 minutes, run that through the wash, and boom, your stain is gone. I guarantee you, give this a try, and if it doesn't work, I'm sure I'll find something to blame other than myself.
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1: Hockey season is almost here. Your Fort McMurray Oil Barons get the 2026-27 season started on the road September 18th and 19th in Lloydminster against the Bobcats. Then it's time to come home. The home opener goes Friday, September the 25th at 7 p.m. against the Drayton Valley Thunder. And don't just show up for the puck drop. 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We're talking hot dogs, bouncy castles, and a chance to meet your 2026-27 Oil Barons. 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The Fort McMurray Ravens are hitting the field Saturday, September 19th at SMS Equipment Place at McDonald Island Park. 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Registration is sold out, but that doesn't mean you can't come be part of it. 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
1: I was just a reference for somebody I used to work with as they apply for a new job, and I'm worried I blew it. I'm scared that I ruined their chance at getting a new job because I talk for a living. I'm so prepared to have a phone call at any given moment. Dial me up. I'll tell you exactly what she did and how good she did it. You should hire this person 1000%. Instead, I get an email. Still no problem. I can write a little paragraph telling you how good she is. Oh, I don't get to do that. I'm actually supposed to fill out a survey? This is a nightmare. How am I supposed to woo you into thinking that this person is the most perfect employee on the planet Earth unless I have the opportunity to put it into my own words? I have to click on a scale of strongly agree to strongly disagree whether or not I think she's a good communicator? I do. I think she's a great communicator. But I guess my own words can't express those feelings quite as well as a button that says strongly agree.
0: Get the vibe, it's gonna be lit tonight. Play at night with Connor.

0: at 5.
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2: I just found out there is a completely free first aid app. And I need to emphasize, I'm not sponsored to say this. As a matter of fact, there's a chance that my bosses are going to be upset that I'm, like, promoting something, even though I'm technically not being paid for it. I just think that everybody should be aware that the Red Cross has a free first aid app on the App Store. It's a great tool. It has, like, learning opportunities for you, quizzes that you can take every day, and multiple step-by-step guides for different emergency situations, like how to provide assistance to an adult or elderly person while they're choking versus a baby when they're choking. Literally $0 out of your pocket, and it could save your life or the life of somebody around you. Now, on an unrelated note, do you guys think that becoming a parent has turned me into a bit of a hypochondriac?
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12: Tonight, a few clouds with fog patches developing overnight. Low of +3 with risk of frost. Friday, sunshine, high 19. Saturday, sunny, high 23. Sunday, sunny, high reaching 25. Monday, sunny, high 24. And Tuesday, mix of sun and cloud, high 21.
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2: Russia, as in the government of Russia, has officially banned web pages that are hosting the book Heated Rivalry over its alleged LGBT propaganda. I can't say that I'm fully surprised. I haven't read the book, but from my general understanding, Russia is now banning a book where one of the characters is a gay man worried about the homophobia from his home country of Russia. I guess I'll try to act like I'm a little bit shocked. Oh no! Who could have seen something like this coming? It's almost as though literature is a powerful tool for spreading ideas, and we should all have access to that kind of information so that we can make informed decisions on our own. Sorry, I shouldn't be standing up on this soapbox. Not when I can be at home watching Heated Rivalry instead.
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1: What a fun and quirky thing that I've done for myself. The rest of my show has been planned and prepped very carefully and meticulously to ensure that you have the most entertaining time possible. And yet, here I am, staring at a blank space before me where I meant to write something down, surely. What kind of person could possibly self-sabotage like this? What kind of man would do the rest of his job so thoroughly and then set himself up for failure in the public eye? I mean, I guess that's me. I'm that man. I would do that because I don't have anything prepped to talk about right now. Oh, actually, while I've got your attention, the other day I was getting my daughter ready for bed and she started to refer to me as Big Daddy. Do you think I need to figure out where she heard a name like that, or do I just let two-year-olds be two-year-olds? Because that one really caught me off guard, and I've been trying not to process it for a few days now.
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You get a notification on your phone right now. You've run out of storage. You have to delete something. What's the first thing to go? This is my nightmare, and I live through it frequently because I think I've mentioned this before. I have another job during the day. I work as a marketing coordinator, and part of that job is taking a lot of pictures. So my camera roll fills up fast, and I frequently get that little notification telling me that I've got to clear out some pictures or else I won't be able to download anything else onto my phone, which is a problem because I'm always trying to take even more pictures of my daughter. I cannot stress enough, the camera roll is a mess. And yes, I can go back and delete a lot of the old photos for work, but that doesn't always free up the space that I need. And my only other option is deleting the 15-minute long high-definition video of my daughter playing the piano when she was only 6 months old. Not a lot is going on, and it does take up a full 2 gigs of space on my phone. But it's really cute, and I don't want to get rid of it.

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1: Earlier this week, I saw a story about a woman who had a child from an embryo that she had frozen in the 90s. And I can't stop thinking about it. Not because of like the, you know, the miracle of life and how it's gorgeous that people have such control over their own bodily autonomy that they can become a parent whenever they decide they're ready. That's fine. But I'm more focused on the time travel aspect. Because like that baby was made in the 90s. Like that is a 90s child that was only born in the year 2026. Is that like time travel? I guess the kid has no concept. They're not coming out being like, whoa, where's my Game Boy Color? But they are from the 90s. And I just can't get over that in my head. I was born in 97. I think the embryo was frozen in 92. This child is technically my senior. And they haven't even played The Legend of Zelda Ocarina of Time remake for the Nintendo Switch 2, let alone the original copy for the Nintendo 64.
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9: Tonight, a few clouds with fog patches developing overnight. Low of +3 with risk of frost. Friday, sunshine, high 19. Saturday, sunny, high 23. Sunday, sunny, high reaching 25. Monday, sunny, high 24. And Tuesday, mix of sun and cloud, high 21.
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1: Okay, horror movies were fun, but I'm ready for us to move on to critically acclaimed comedies. Now, please and thank you. I saw a trailer the other day for a new film coming out called Other Mommy. No, I'm good. Seems a little bit too scary for my taste. Matter of fact, a lot of movies lately have been very, very spooky. And the problem is, they're all very, very good. Have you seen how many critically acclaimed horror movies there have been in the past, like, 4 years? That's awesome. I'm so happy for the genre. I'm scared out of my pants right now, though. Guys, I can't take it anymore. I can't keep acting like I'm excited to be terrified every time I close my eyes at night. I can't stand it. I need something silly. I need something fun. I need an artsy, creative comedy movie, or at the very least, I need somebody to tell me that the Other Mommy from the movie Other Mommy isn't going to get me.
2: 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Get it, get it.
3: 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We'll make it.

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1: Hockey season is almost here. Your Fort McMurray Oil Barons get the 2026-27 season started on the road September 18th and 19th in Lloydminster against the Bobcats. Then it's time to come home. The home opener goes Friday, September the 25th at 7 p.m. against the Drayton Valley Thunder. And don't just show up for the puck drop. The pregame tailgate party gets going at 5 p.m. until puck drop. We're talking hot dogs, bouncy castles, and a chance to meet your 2026-27 Oil Barons. Bring the family out, get there early, and get fired up for another season of Oil Barons hockey. The Fort McMurray Ravens are hitting the field Saturday, September 19th at SMS Equipment Place at McDonald Island Park. The U13s kick things off at 12:30, followed by the U16s at 3 p.m. And then on Sunday, September the 20th, it's the Inner Pipeline Fort McMurray Marathon. Registration is sold out, but that doesn't mean you can't come be part of it. Get out along the route, make some noise, and cheer on your favorite runners as they tackle the marathon.
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1: I'm John.
2: I'm Marina.
1: Marina, welcome back. How was your root canal?
2: Honestly, at this point, I wish it was like my 50th root canal.
1: Yeah.
2: My back is not doing good.
1: Oh, and as we know, the teeth are the back of the mouth.
2: Mm-hmm. Yeah, exactly. So my bulging discs in my lower back are back at her again.
1: That sucks.
2: Yeah. And I also had a friend pass away.
1: So my God.
2: Yeah, yesterday was not a good day.
1: Now I'm not going to make a bulging discs joke.
2: Yeah, I probably shouldn't.
1: I'm going to anyways. I woke up this morning with a bulging disc.
2: I hate you so much.
1: Ever since I was 12. Okay, well, welcome back.
2: Thank you.
1: Maybe Play 103 Fuse is going to make you feel a little bit better.
2: I really do hope so, but because it's so bad right now, laughing, coughing, anything to do with moving my body hurts. So
1: even if you get the answer correct, what you're going to do is just pass it along to the other family. Just so you don't have to participate. I get it. Listen, that's fine. Maybe we'll just... It'll be Pete against a different person. And that's what it'll be.
2: No, we'll make it work. We'll make it work. I'm just going to try and not laugh as much as I normally do this morning. Because it physically hurts me to laugh.
1: What is good news about that is your laugh is hardly ever real on the show. So, I mean, see, like, look at that. Come on now. Who laughs? You have a perfect laugh.
2: I hate you.

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1: Hockey season is almost here. Your Fort McMurray Oil Barons get the 2026-27 season started on the road September 18th and 19th in Lloydminster against the Bobcats. Then it's time to come home. The home opener goes Friday, September the 25th at 7 p.m. against the Drayton Valley Thunder. And don't just show up for the puck drop. The pregame tailgate party gets going at 5 p.m. until puck drop. We're talking hot dogs, bouncy castles, and a chance to meet your 2026-27 Oil Barons. Bring the family out, get there early, get fired up for another season of Oil Barons hockey. The Fort McMurray Ravens are hitting the field Saturday, September 19th at SMS Equipment Place at McDonald Island Park. The U13s kick things off at 12:30, followed by the U16s at 3 p.m. And then on Sunday, September the 20th, it's the Inner Pipeline Fort McMurray Marathon. Registration is sold out, but that doesn't mean you can't come be part of it. Get out along the route, make some noise, and cheer on your favorite runners as they tackle the marathon.
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0: Snoop Dogg, Luda. It's Holiday Ian on Play Mornings. I'm Marina.
1: I'm John.
0: So, John, I know that the last time we had the drive-in in town, you went to it.
1: I did. I went by myself and I watched The Hangover.
0: Yeah. Now, starting yesterday, there was more movies at the drive-in, but they moved to Supertest, the Speedway.
1: Okay.
0: So obviously you didn't go because didn't know what was going on.
1: Nope.
0: I came across a post yesterday and I would like to know if anybody else listening ended up going to the drive-in yesterday.
1: Uh-oh.
0: Because it looks like movies started at 9 and 9:40, 9:45, they were still putting the screens up. Like not one screen was up.
1: So the movies were supposed to start playing at 9?
0: Mm-hmm.
1: Woo!
0: Yeah, so I seen somebody had their kids in the back seat.
1: And
0: they were hammering something into the ground. He said there was probably about 200 people or 200 cars or something there, and no screen.
1: Congrats. Nobody is ever going to go to another drive-in movie in Fort Mac again. You blew it. You had one chance.
0: At this point, do we just find a permanent place for the drive-in? Because, okay, back home, we didn't have like a tear-down drive-in. It was there all the time.
1: Yeah, fair. Even up until you left, like 2019?
0: Oh, yeah.
1: Really?
0: The drive-in was there, and they had like three big screens. They were like big
1: wooden.
0: Oh, yeah. They're there for life.
1: Okay.
0: So it's weird for me to see a tear-down drive-in. Again, wondering if anyone listening right now managed to see a movie last night. Did they get the screen up in time, or was it like, you know, it's a school night, we gotta go?
1: I will say this, I think the novelty of it all is a lot more enticing as opposed to if we had like a year-round movie screen outside, just because it's like the fact that you can watch a movie outside but it's only on very special weekends. I think that's cooler than being like, hey, do you guys want to go to the drive-in, or we could go to like the actual movie theater, which costs the exact same and you get comfier chairs.
0: Fair.
1: Right?
0: That is fair.
1: Yeah.
0: So I don't have any updates for you, but if somebody does have an update, if the, you know, drive-in continued and it went on, the show went on, let me know. 780-791-1037.

0: Dawson's Creek knows we're number one for throwbacks.
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2: They say the holy water's watered down, and this town's lost its faith. Our colors will fade eventually, so if our time is running out, day after day, we'll make the mundane a masterpiece. Oh my, my, oh my, my love, I take one look at you, you're taking me out.

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1: I'm Denis Conroy. Here's what's trending on Play. A permanent road between Fort McMurray and Lalosh is getting another look as Northern Energy development accelerates on both sides of the Alberta-Saskatchewan border. Premier Danielle Smith says Alberta has already started planning and engineering a connection to Lalosh, and the province is considering whether the project should be accelerated.
2: We've been in active planning for that. Probably is a good time to talk about accelerating that. My Transportation and Economic Corridors Minister is managing something like 860 projects, and so making sure that we're prioritizing the ones that are going to have the biggest economic impact is important to him.
1: NextGen Energy is building the $2.2 billion Rook uranium mine north of Lalosh. The project is expected to take about 4 years to build and could become the world's largest single source of uranium. The development adds new economic opportunities to the proposed road as Alberta looks at broader transportation and economic connections with Saskatchewan. The wildfire danger remains high in Fort McMurray despite recent rainfall across parts of the region. Alberta Wildfire says warm late summer temperatures could dry vegetation again through the weekend and increase the risk of new fires starting and spreading. There are currently no active wildfires in the Fort McMurray forest area. Since January 1st, there have been 54 wildfires in the region. Keanu College is high.

0: Minister and Deputy Minister of Advanced Education. Miles McDougall and Shannon Marchand met with college leaders to discuss post-secondary priorities, regional workforce needs, and industry partnerships. Keanu also showcased training technology, including ambulance welding and heavy equipment simulators. Alberta RCMP are warning youth about cyberbullying and sextortion as part of an online safety campaign this month. Police say sextortion involves threats to share intimate images unless a victim sends money or more content. RCMP say victims should stop contact, save evidence, avoid paying, and tell a trusted adult or the police. You can always access your local and Canadian news by downloading our app or visiting play1037.ca. That's what's trending on Play. I'm Denis Conroy.
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0: Denis Conroy with your look at sports. The Fort McMurray Oil Barons are finally ready for regular season action. The MLB opened their AJHL campaign tonight in Lloydminster, beginning a two-game road set against the Bobcats. Closer home, Fort McMurray is also hosting the Varsity Volleyball Showdown, known as Kings of Queens of the North, this weekend. The tournament runs Friday and Saturday, featuring 19 teams from across Alberta, including Calgary, Edmonton, and Grand Prairie. Matches are being played at Ecole McTavish High School and Holy Trinity Catholic High School. The Fort McMurray Ravens also have two free games Saturday at SMS Equipment Stadium. The under-13 team plays at 12:30, followed by the under-16 team at 3. And finally, the Blue Jays are in Texas for a crucial series. Toronto and the Rangers are both 76 and 77, just two games behind Cleveland for the final AL wildcard spot, with 9 games left in the regular season. That's your look at sports. I'm Denis Conroy.
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2: It's the warmest morning we've had so far. Right now, 5 degrees. Today, we're going to see a high of 19, 60% chance of showers early this morning. That should clear up a little bit later on. As well, expect some fog patches. Tonight, going all the way down to 3. It'll be clear, but fog patches developing overnight. And of course, if it's below 5, there is a risk of frost.
3: Saturday, we got sunshine all day long. That fog should clear up in the morning. A little bit of wind mixed in there in the afternoon, but we're going up to 23 beautiful degrees. Overnight, we're going down to 8, and I got to throw in Sunday. Look at that. 26 degrees and sunshine all day long.
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0: I mean, we might as well talk about it. Macklemore right here on Play Mornings. I'm John.
1: I'm Marina.
0: Macklemore got booted off Ed Sheeran's tour for saying free Palestine, and then it led to everybody else involved in Ed Sheeran's tour to immediately pull out.
1: Mm-hmm. I do feel really bad for Ed Sheeran because it was not his decision.
0: Yeah.
1: However, then there's a big but here.
0: I like big buts, and I cannot lie.
1: How come he didn't pull out of it?
0: Yeah, that's a good question. Or, like, dude, free Palestine. Like, just say it. All you gotta do is say it.
1: There's not one thing that Macklemore said that was controversial.
0: Absolutely not.
1: He didn't say anything wrong.
0: Absolutely not.
1: He didn't say anything bad.
0: Nope.
1: He was extremely gracious with it.
0: Yeah.
1: I don't understand. It's the promoters, the venue, the person that owns the venue. It was ultimately down to his decision.
0: Shout out Robert Kraft, PLS.
1: I don't like that guy.
0: No, he's not great.
1: So every person, all the openers, everyone has dropped out.
0: Yep.
1: So you got like Lucas Graham, Phineas, which is Billie Eilish's brother. Even Ed Sheeran's touring band.
0: Yeah.
1: Bioga, I think that's how you
0: sounds
1: say
0: right
1: it.
0: To me.
1: So really now at this point, Ed Sheeran is the opener.
0: Yep.
1: The opener of the opener.
0: Yep.
1: And the touring band all at once.
0: You're absolutely
1: all
0: correct.
1: He wants to do is play Shape of You.
0: That's it.
1: That's all he wants to do is play for the fans. He wants to continue because of, I guess, not only the fans, but I guess his, well, it's hard to say his touring band now because they're not
0: I think the word you're looking
1: performing.
0: For is money. I think the word you're looking for is money.
1: Money's definitely
0: he
1: it.
0: He wants more money.
1: Mm-hmm. So I'm a little bit bitter towards Ed Sheeran for not just canceling the whole thing.
0: Yeah.
1: Straight up.
0: Yeah.
1: That's what I would have done.
0: I completely agree with you.
1: Stand with Macklemore. Stand with Palestine.
0: Yeah.
1: I don't understand.
0: What I think is crazy is Macklemore, he pledged $1 million. And then Miss Rachel was like, yo, I got that bank on me too, dog. $1 million down, baby.
1: And now Ed Sheeran is donating $2 million.
0: Yeah, good. Wait, that'll make up for it, Ed. There you go.
1: So this has kind of just turned into one big donation war, I dare say. And I'm not mad about it.
0: I wouldn't use the word war.
1: I guess that's fair. I probably shouldn't have said that word. But you know what I meant.
0: Of course, yeah, absolutely.
1: You know what I meant. Didn't mean it in any bad
0: way.
1: What
0: sucks is that Ed Sheeran only did it after everybody was like, hey, dick, what are you doing, moron? I don't...
1: Yeah.
0: Are you a fan of Ed Sheeran's music?
1: I liked Ed Sheeran's. It's kind of like almost every artist that I like. I like their older music.
0: Fair play. Yeah, okay, yeah. So like Shape of You.
1: Yep.
0: Whatever that other one
1: is. I find the songs, like the first songs that artists kind of put out are always the catchiest.
0: Okay, I agree.
1: They're earworms.
0: Yeah, I'm inclined to agree with you, yeah.
1: Yeah, so shout out Macklemore.
0: Yeah, yeah. And shout out to, I guess, anybody who was going to see Ed Sheeran and then put their tickets up for like cents on the dollar. A ton of people are trying to sell their tickets and nobody's buying them.
1: Oof.
0: Yeah. He got paid though. Shout out Ed. You got exactly what you wanted.
1: Yeah, it's just the owner of the venue definitely not getting what he wanted.
0: No, shout out Robert Kraft, moron. Did you know Robert Kraft about 4 years ago got caught going to a happy ending massage parlor?
1: At this point, I'm not shocked.
0: Owner of a football team,
1: not
0: by the way.
1: At this point.

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0: on

0: Mitch McConnell. Now, Marina, does that name ring any bells for you?
1: Nope.
0: Mitch McConnell is a U.S. senator. He is 84 years old, and in June, he was hospitalized after he took a spill at home and was found unconscious. And then 92 days later, we found out what he was up to. He went missing. He was completely off the grid for 92 days. And on the 92nd day, he posted to, I think, his Twitter or Facebook, a photo of him pretty much looking dead. But he was like, I'm alive, guys. And everybody was clowning.
1: Are we sure it's him at this point?
0: That's what I'm saying. Everyone is clowning on him. They're like, oh, there's somebody in a mask. This is Photoshop. It's AI. There's no way he's okay. Nobody heard from him for 90 days.
1: Okay.
0: Well, he got released from the hospital around September 10th.
1: Okay.
0: And again, they released a video, and it looked like Weekend at Bernie's. That's the only way I can describe it. It literally looked like Weekend at Bernie's. Okay. And now I am proud to announce, Marina Barnes, that Mitch McConnell, the corpse that he is back in the Senate.
1: Okay.
0: Now, the reason I bring this up is because Mitch McConnell is a diehard Republican. He bleeds Trump. He is as pro-life as one can get. He is all the things wrong with 2026.
1: Mm-hmm.
0: Well, he has to be stopped from voting with Democrats.
1: Oh, no.
0: At what point? Yes, say it.
1: How old do you have to be to not be a part of this anymore?
0: I'm saying, we think DJT is bad and his diapers and his brain function. Dude, this guy, he's done. And allowed to be in the Senate still. First off, I didn't even know it was allowed to cross like desks and be like, hey, vote with us. What are you doing, moron? Were you stupid?
1: Mm-hmm. That is hilarious.
0: Yep.
1: Imagine, like, at this point, they're going to need to hire someone to follow him around and be like a little, like, I don't know, political GPS or something. Because, like, imagine your entire morning is just like following Mitch McConnell around, making sure he knows what button to push. You know, Senate vote, check. Republican vote, check. Farm bill, check. You know, everybody can go home now. But I thought that feels stressful to have that job.
0: It's so great.

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2: I'm Denis Conroy. Here's what's trending on Play. Alberta Wildfire is reminding hunters and campers to use extra caution as the wildfire danger remains high in Fort McMurray. Campfires should be soaked with water, stirred and soaked again before anyone leaves the site or goes to bed. Officials say if the ashes or coals still feel warm, the fire is not fully out. Fort McMurray could gain a new permanent connection to northern Saskatchewan as Alberta looks at the economic potential of a road to Laloche. The route was once discussed mainly as another evacuation option following the 2016 wildfire, but Premier Danielle Smith says it could serve a much broader purpose.
3: That was raised years ago, and it was raised really as another alternative egress after we had the terrible fires here, so we knew we needed to have another option for people to be able to leave the area, but it also is well connected and it's another way of being able to get down to the border for export as well.
2: The case for the road is changing as a major uranium mine moves ahead nearby. NexGen Energy is building its $2.2 billion Rook uranium mine north of Laloche, which is set to become the world's largest source of the nuclear fuel. Premier Smith says Alberta is looking at wider economic connections with Saskatchewan as investment grows across the north. Provincial education leaders are getting a closer look at Keanu College's training programs and regional role. Alberta Advanced Education Minister Miles McDougall and Deputy Minister Shannon Marchand met with Keanu's Board of Governors and senior leadership. The visit focused on workforce development, student priorities, and stronger links between the college industry and the Wood Buffalo community. The Buffies are coming back to Fort McMurray next month. Arts Council Wood Buffalo says the October 17th event at Keanu Theatre will combine awards, performances, and presentations celebrating local artists and arts organizations. Winners are selected through a province-wide adjudication process and will be announced live during the gala. You can always access your local and Canadian news by downloading our app or visiting play1037.ca. That's what's trending on Play. I'm Denis Conroy.
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5: Right now it is 5 degrees. Today we're going to see a high of 19 with a 60% chance of showers early this morning that should clear up a little later on. Tonight going all the way down to 3, will be clear, however fog patches developing overnight as well. Anything under 5 comes with a risk of frost.
6: Tomorrow, sunshine. We'll get a little bit of fog that should clear up in the morning. A little bit of wind in the afternoon as well. However, this is what you want to hear.
5: What?
6: High of 23. Overnight, we're going down to 8, and then we're going right back up to 26 and sunshine all day long for Sunday.

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0: Money with Check on Play Mornings. I'm Marina.
1: I'm John.
0: Fort McMurray, I think, is becoming a pretty dangerous place to pick a fight with a stranger.
1: Especially with me around.
0: Especially with
1: me around. Yeah, that's
0: so
1: right.
0: Probably don't do that. But 20 athletes from here, from Fort McMurray, the Fort Martial Arts, they actually just recently competed in the World Master Brazilian Jiu-Jitsu Championship.
1: Oh, damn.
0: Came home with 8 medals. Round of applause.
1: Come on now.
0: 1 gold,
1: okay.
0: 4 silver, and 3 bronze.
1: That's pretty baller.
0: Basically, if you're living in Fort McMurray and someone starts something with you at Walmart, maybe just apologize and walk away.
1: Unless you are one of the jiu-jitsu people,
0: then
1: get ready to be filmed and look pretty badass on camera.
0: Yeah, there's a very good chance that they were trained at the fort.
1: My question about jiu-jitsu, like if you get into a street fight, do you have to then take off your shoes? Like, are you trying to, I'm not making fun of them.
0: Wait, let me put my belt on first.
1: Yeah, the last thing I want to do is make fun of these people,
0: yeah.
1: But you're so right. Like, if I'm playing baseball, I'll feel way better playing in, you know, a pair of actual baseball pants than I would a pair of jeans.
0: Some cleats, maybe?
1: Yeah. So is it the same with them, where they kind of, like, have to dress down a little bit to, like, really get into, like, fighting form and a
0: I don't know. But we got to give a shout out to everybody.
1: If we don't, we'll get our ass kicked.
0: If I pronounce a name incorrectly,
1: beat her up.
0: I apologize. Kayla Meisner, gold with a white belt.
1: Hell yeah!
0: Tristan Parker, silver and black belt.
1: Hell yeah!
0: Christine Unra, silver and a brown belt.
1: Woo!
0: Olivia Capuche, silver. I don't know what gray belt GI means.
1: I'm also not sure.
0: Proud of you.
1: Congratulations.
0: Also, Olivia Capuche, silver, gray belt, no GI. So GI and no GI.
1: Woo!
0: Not quite sure what that means, but
1: I think it's like GMOs and non-GMO.
0: Robin O'Driscoll, bronze and brown belt.
1: I know that's right.
0: Connor Sear, bronze and gray belt.
1: Woo!
0: And Bowden Capuche, bronze and yellow belt.
1: Yo, the Capuche family's got a lot to celebrate
0: I think they are brother and sister.
1: Congratulations, guys.
0: That is amazing.
1: That's
0: congratulations to the whole team. And another reminder to everybody else in Fort McMurray to be nice.

0: 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Headlines.
1: I'm Denis Conroy. Here's what's trending on Play. Sapre Creek residents may notice construction impacts as drainage work continues this fall. The municipality says the project includes three priority areas near Evergreen Place and Wise Drive. Parking and driveway access may be affected, and contractors will need to enter some backyards to reach the work areas. Construction is expected to continue until October 30th. Youth are being encouraged to speak up if they see cyberbullying or sextortion. Alberta RCMP say bystanders can help by supporting victims and connecting them with trusted adults or available resources. Police say online incidents can also be reported through local police, cybertip.ca, schools, or the social media platform where the abuse happened. Keanu College is using a visit from Alberta's Advanced Education Minister to highlight northern workforce needs. The college says discussions covered student training, industry partnerships, and the future of post-secondary education in the region. Provincial representatives also toured the Boucher Indigenous Student Center and met with students and athletes during the visit. A proposed Fort McMurray to LaLoche Road is taking on new importance as Alberta looks at northern infrastructure and economic growth. Premier Danielle Smith says the province is already planning the connection and will look at whether it should move higher on the priority list.
2: So I'll put this on the radar, both of them, and see if it can be accelerated, but it's definitely needed.
1: The route could eventually link Fort McMurray more directly with Saskatchewan's uranium sector. NextGen Energy's Rook One mine is already under construction north of LaLoche, with about $2.2 billion in pre-production capital planned. The project could become the world's largest single source of uranium and adds weights to the broader case for stronger transportation and economic links between the two provinces. Fort McMurray theatergoers are getting two more options this November. Keanu Theatre says God is a Scottish Drag Queen arrives November 12th, followed by Folsom Prison Revisited on November 20th. Key ring members can buy tickets starting September 22nd, with general sales opening September 25th. You can always access your local and Canadian news by downloading our app or visiting play1037.ca. 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I'm Denis Conroy.
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1: Lee Conroy with your look at sports. The Fort McMurray Oil Barons are finally ready for regular season action. The MLB opened their AJHL campaign tonight in Lloydminster, beginning a two-game road set against the Bobcats. Closer home, Fort McMurray is also hosting the Varsity Volleyball Showdown, known as Kings of Queens of the North, this weekend. The tournament runs Friday and Saturday, featuring 19 teams from across Alberta, including Calgary, Edmonton, and Grand Prairie. Matches are being played at Ecole McTavish High School and Holy Trinity Catholic High School. The Fort McMurray Ravens also have two

0: Jays are in Texas for a crucial series. Toronto and the Rangers are both 76 and 77, just two games behind Cleveland for the final AL wildcard spot, with nine games left in the regular season. That's your look at sports. I'm Denis Conroy.
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2: The only thing colder than the weather right now is the Blue Jays' performance on the field. Hey-o! 5 degrees. Today we're going to see a high of 19, 60% chance of showers early this morning. That should clear up a little later on. Tonight going all the way down to 3, where it'll be clear. However, some fog patches will be developing overnight. And of course, if it's below 5, there is a risk of frost.
3: I'm not sure if you can see from there because I'm struggling to turn around with my back pain.
2: Yep.
3: But do you see any clouds in the sky?
2: Yes.
3: Do you?
2: Yes.
3: From this angle, I don't see any. So I was like, that 60% chance doesn't look...
2: There is an absurd amount of clouds right behind you.
3: Oh, no. Oh, yeah. I look out the window here and I just see the sun and blue.
2: Dude, firehouse is about to be engulfed.
3: Well, good news for tomorrow. We got sunshine all day long. That fog should clear up in the morning. A little bit of wind in the afternoon, but temperature going all the way up to 23. Overnight, cloudy and a low of 8.
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1: Yeah, play my hits.
2: Play

0: for Ray Ray right here on Play Play. I'm John.
1: I'm Marina.
0: Speaking of Taylor Swift, not too long ago, we teamed up with the Music Room YMM to bring you the Tortured Vinyl Department album giveaway, where we gave away how many? Three different versions? Four different versions?
1: I think there was four different versions.
0: I'm also inclined to say there were four different versions of Taylor Swift's Tortured Poets Department.
1: That's right.
0: And we're doing it again, this time with Olivia Rodrigo.
1: Yeah, so this time, and again, thanks to our friends at the Music Room YMM, you get a chance for two Olivia Rodrigo vinyls. So if you want to, you know, up your collection of vinyls, you get Live from Glastonbury, which is a $65 value, and You Seem Pretty Sad for a Girl So in Love, which is a $55 value. So pretty easy contest to get in on the action. And as always, John, 780-791-1037. That's the number you're going to want to text.
0: That's right.
1: But as always, John, what's the keyword?
0: As always, the keyword once again when it comes to Olivia Rodrigo is
1: Olivia.
0: That's right. Text that into 780-791-1037. Every single time you text is another added entry into the Olivia Rodrigo giveaway. Mm-hmm.

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0: super excited to go to Fort Chip tomorrow.
1: Me too. Oh, wait.
0: You're not going anymore.
1: I got uninvited. Listen, you make one joke about Jordan's mom and you get kicked off an aeroplane. I didn't know that it wasn't cool. I thought we were buddies. Whatever, man. You're going. You're going to have fun.
0: Yes, going to Fort Chip tomorrow. And this is all thanks to our sister station,
1: that's right,
0: Cruise, where we did the Battle of the Neighborhoods. And Fort Chipewyan came out, I mean, blew everybody out of the park.
1: Dude, it was votes we've never seen before.
0: It's so many votes and it crashed,
1: yes,
0: the texting system.
1: Yes, it did.
0: So going to Fort Chip tomorrow for their barbecue. And I've never been.
1: Yep.
0: Of course, taking the flight up tomorrow. And I want to know, what are some must-sees in Fort Chip?
1: Ooh, that's a good question.
0: Now, I know that Fort Chip isn't that big. So I know that it's not going to be too much of a, you know, walk around or renting a car. I don't even know if you could do that.
1: Yeah,
0: but
1: yeah.
0: I want to sightsee for as much as I can while we're there. Now, I know the barbecue, we're going to be doing like a 3-hour-ish barbecue. Hopefully we don't have to leave right away, because I would like to go and take a walk around and check it out. Now, I have had somebody tell me to check out the museum. There is a little bar there they told me to check out as well. But if you're listening and you've been to Fort Chip, or you're listening from Fort Chip, where should we go?
1: I wonder how much, like, how expensive the bar would be.
0: Yeah.
1: Right?
0: I'm very curious to see the grocery store prices.
1: Yes. Oh, my God. Mm-hmm. Yeah.
0: Yeah. Yeah. I have a feeling it's going to be pretty steep.
1: Yeah. $17 for a slice of ham.
0: Can you imagine? Pineapple's like $35.
1: Dude, that's, yeah, wow. If you live in Fort Chip, power to you.
0: Absolutely.
1: Holy Hannah.
0: So text in 780-791-1037. What are some must-sees in Fort Chip?

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1: I'm Denis Conroy. Here's what's trending on Play. A permanent road between Fort McMurray and LaLoche is getting another look as Northern Energy development accelerates on both sides of the Alberta-Saskatchewan border. Premier Danielle Smith says Alberta has already started planning and engineering a connection to LaLoche, and the province is considering whether the project should be accelerated.
2: We've been in active planning for that. Probably is a good time to talk about accelerating that. My Transportation and Economic Corridors Minister is managing something like 860 projects, and so making sure that we're prioritizing the ones that are going to have the biggest economic impact is important to him.
1: NextGen Energy is building the $2.2 billion Rook uranium mine north of LaLoche. The project is expected to take about 4 years to build and could become the world's largest single source of uranium. The development adds new economic opportunities to the proposed road as Alberta looks at broader transportation and economic connections with Saskatchewan. The wildfire danger remains high in Fort McMurray despite recent rainfall across parts of the region. Alberta Wildfire says warm late summer temperatures could dry vegetation again through the weekend and increase the risk of new fires starting and spreading. There are currently no active wildfires in the Fort McMurray forest area. Since January 1st, there have been 54 wildfires in the region. Keanu College is highlighting its role in workforce development after a visit from Alberta's Minister and Deputy Minister of Advanced Education. Miles McDougall and Shannon Marchand met with college leaders to discuss post-secondary priorities, regional workforce needs, and industry partnerships. Keanu also showcased training technology, including ambulance, welding, and heavy equipment simulators. Alberta RCMP are warning youth about cyberbullying and sextortion as part of an online safety campaign this month. Police say sextortion involves threats to share intimate images unless a victim sends money or more content. RCMP say victims should stop contact, save evidence, avoid paying, and tell a trusted adult or the police. You can always access your local and Canadian news by downloading our app or visiting play1037.ca. That's what's trending on Play. I'm Denis Conroy.
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6: Right now it is 5 degrees. Today we're going to see a high of 19, 60% chance of showers early this morning. That should clear up a little later on. Tonight going all the way down to 3 with some fog patches developing overnight. And of course, below 5 means a risk of frost.
7: Tomorrow we got sunshine all day long. That fog should clear up in the morning. Throw in a little bit of wind in the afternoon, but that won't take away from the high of 23. And then overnight, we're going down to 8 with cloudy periods.

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2: That's right.
1: Kicking it off with the celebs, as always. We got Mr. Alex Warren.
2: Cool.
1: 26 today.
3: Okay.
1: Jada Pinkett. Now, I don't know if I should say Smith. Jada Pinkett Smith.
2: Hey, keep her name out of your mouth.
1: Keep my wife's name out of your
2: Remember
1: mouth.
2: Remember that? That was 6 years ago.
1: That's wild.
2: Yep.
1: It seems like it was just yesterday.
2: Yep.
1: Jada is 55 today.
2: Okay, Jada.
1: James Marsden is 53.
2: Cool.
1: Aisha Tyler is 56.
2: Love
1: That's a great 56.
2: Some Aisha Tyler.
1: Oh, me too. And finally, Exhibit is 52.
2: Cool.
1: Now we do have two local celebrities to get to today. Text messages coming in at 780-791-1037. Looking for a happy 42nd birthday for tomorrow to Jevin Geerin. I hope that's how you say his last
2: nice.
1: Name. And that's from his wife and kids, Danielle, Lila, Charlotte, Jack, and Annie.
2: Shout out Jevin.
1: Happy birthday to Jevin. And another text message, happy 45th birthday to Carter. And that's from Adam. And Adam wanted us to tell you that, Carter, you are doing a great job.
2: Yeah, you are, Carter.
1: Not sure at what.
2: At life.
1: At life. You're doing a great job at life.
2: You are kicking butts and taking names.
1: Happy birthday to Carter. Happy birthday to Jevin. Let's sing.

0: birthdays on a weekend.
1: I know,
0: love
1: right.
0: it.
1: I know that's right.
0: I know that's right too, because I had my birthday on a weekend too.
1: I didn't have my birthday
0: just
1: this
0: rubbing
1: year.
0: It in there. Yeah. Do you get a birthday next year?
1: No.
0: Next year after that.
1: Correct. 2028.
0: My gosh.
1: It'll be a big year.
0: It's going to be a big celebration.
1: It will be a big year.
0: Well, happy birthday to Jevin. Happy birthday to Carter. Happy birthday to those of you also celebrating today or this weekend.
1: Of course.
0: We wish you a happy, happy, happy birthday. But don't forget, we still got birthdays on Monday. So if you know someone celebrating, you can always text that in now. 780-791-1037. There must be.

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0: Hot and Her on Play Mornings. I'm Marina.
1: I'm John.
0: I always wondered why he has to put the double R's in here.
1: Because, I don't know, actually. I was going to come up
0: you know,
1: with some sort of...
0: It's kind of like, you know how certain artists, like dubs, it'll be like DVBBS or BB No Money, and it's got dollar signs in it. I feel like this was like the original... like misspelling of a song or an artist.
1: It's possible he just didn't know how to spell here.
0: Maybe. I think Christina Aguilera did it with Dirty too. D-I-R-R-T-Y.
1: Oh.
0: It's weird.
1: Yeah, two R's. What's going on with that?
0: Who knows? But we do have Daily Wins coming up in not too long from now, just a few minutes away. And we want to know what's making your day that much better, what's positive in your life. We want to share it. We want everyone to like feed off that positivity this morning. So if you have a Daily Win, you know that phone number. But if you don't... well, that's what we're here for. We'll tell you. 780-791-1037. Text in your Daily Wins now.
1: And don't forget, we are only doing one segment of Daily Wins at 810 because after that, we're playing the food.
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3: I'm Denis Conroy. Here's what's trending on Play. Alberta wildfire is reminding hunters and campers to use extra caution as the wildfire danger remains high in Fort McMurray. Campfires should be soaked with water, stirred and soaked again before anyone leaves the site or goes to bed. Officials say if the ashes or coals still feel warm, the fire is not fully out. Fort McMurray could gain a new permanent connection to northern Saskatchewan as Alberta looks at the economic potential of a road to Laloche. The route was once discussed mainly as another evacuation option following the 2016 wildfire, but Premier Danielle Smith says it could serve a much broader purpose.
4: That was raised years ago, and it was raised really as another alternative egress after we had the terrible fires here, so we knew we needed to have another option for people to be able to leave the area, but it also is well connected and it's another way of being able to get down to the border for export as well.
3: The case for the road is changing as a major uranium mine moves ahead nearby. NexGen Energy is building its $2.2 billion Rook uranium mine north of Laloche, which is set to become the world's largest source of the nuclear fuel. Premier Smith says Alberta is looking at wider economic connections with Saskatchewan as investment grows across the north. Provincial education leaders are getting a closer look at Keanu College's training programs and regional role. Alberta Advanced Education Minister Miles McDougall and Deputy Minister Shannon Marchand met with Keanu's Board of Governors and senior leadership. The visit focused on workforce development, student priorities, and stronger links between the college industry and the Wood Buffalo community. The Buffies are coming back to Fort McMurray next month. Arts Council Wood Buffalo says the October 17th event at Keanu Theatre will combine awards, performances, and presentations celebrating local artists and arts organizations. Winners are selected through a province-wide adjudication process and will be announced live during the gala. You can always access your local and Canadian news by downloading our app or visiting play1037.ca. That's what's trending on Play. I'm Denis Conroy.
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3: Denis Conroy with your look at sports. The Fort McMurray Oil Barons are finally ready for regular season action. The MLB opened their AJHL campaign tonight in Lloydminster, beginning a two-game road set against the Bobcats. Closer home, Fort McMurray is also hosting the Varsity Volleyball Showdown, known as Kings of Queens of the North, this weekend. The tournament runs Friday and Saturday, featuring 19 teams from across Alberta, including Calgary, Edmonton, and Grand Prairie. Matches are being played at Ecole McTavish High School and Holy Trinity Catholic High School. The Fort McMurray Ravens also have two free games Saturday at SMS Equipment Stadium. The under-13 team plays at 12:30, followed by the under-16 team at 3. And finally, the Blue Jays are in Texas for a crucial series. Toronto and the Rangers are both 76-77, just two games behind

0: Right now it is 5 degrees. Today we're going to see a high of 19, 60% chance of showers early this morning. That should clear up a little later on. Tonight going all the way down to 3 with some fog patches developing overnight. And of course, below 5 means a risk of frost.
1: Tomorrow we got sunshine all day long. That fog should clear up in the morning. Throw in a little bit of wind in the afternoon, but that won't take away from the high of 23. And then overnight we're going down to 8 with cloudy periods.
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0: Riri Umbrella on Play Mornings. Guys, it's that time.
1: That's right.
0: That time for Daily Wins, baby.
1: Woo!
0: Let's get some positivity all up in here.
1: All right.
0: John, kicking it off with you.
1: Well, ladies and gentlemen, as always, it has to do with the Los Angeles Dodgers. They not only won yesterday, but also they won their division title.
0: Good for them. What was their score yesterday?
1: 8-2.
0: Nice.
1: Yeah.
0: Very
1: so
0: nice.
1: They're also guaranteed a spot in the playoffs now.
0: There you go. Do you think it's going to go to the end, though?
1: All right, Marina, what are your daily wins?
0: My daily win is going to Fort Chip tomorrow.
1: Yeah, that's going
0: to
1: be fun.
0: I'm looking forward to it and looking forward to going on an airplane again because it's been a hot minute.
1: What did you really call it, an airplane?
0: Well, it flies.
1: What'd you call a canoe, a boat?
0: Well, it floats.
1: So do I. What are you trying to say, huh?
0: You're a boat.
1: Hey!
0: It's so funny because my name is Marina.
1: Yeah.
0: My nickname for a lot of people back in Ontario was Boats.
1: Yeah, I would have legally changed my name.
0: To Boats?
1: No. No, no, no.
0: Oh.
1: Just away from
0: Just
1: Marina.
0: Just away from Marina.
1: Yeah.
0: Yeah, there's a lot of jokes with my first and my last name.
1: Barnes. I can't even think of one. What are you, a cow? Nah, that's so mean.
0: That's terrible.
1: Well, give me one joke about Barnes. Right now.
0: Is it? Yes, I just want to make sure that it's appropriate because they're not appropriate
1: jokes. One of the questions in the game we have coming up is name something a doctor might pull out of you. So the sky's the friggin'
0: limit.
1: All right.
0: Well, I'll say it then. So for the first name, people are like, can I dock my boat in your marina?
1: That sucks. Come up with something better.
0: And then with the last name, it's basically the same. Can I park my tractor in your barn?
1: Tractor?
0: Like, get out of here.
1: What equipment are you working with, dog?
0: Like, people are wild. So, that's that.
1: That sucks.
0: It does.
1: My name just means toilet.
0: Sure does.
1: That's not nice. Shut up.
0: Continue. You know what? I didn't even think about that until you said it. So, thanks. I'm never going to unhear it now. Daily Wins. We did have a text message from Doug who says, nice meeting you yesterday at the oil and gas trade show. Hope everyone has a great warm weekend.
1: I remember Doug.
0: From Able Pete Control.
1: We also got a text from Honey Fabian saying, morning, Marina and John. Hilarious moment on our drive today, home today. Did I have a stroke or did they? We were listening to the birthday greetings and my son started crying because my name wasn't called. I didn't even realize he was expecting it. Well, happy
0: birthday.
1: Happy birthday, honey Fabian.
0: I really hope that he's still in the car listening and not sitting in class.
1: Hey,
0: still
1: stop
0: crying.
1: It's Friday. They're not at school because why would they be?
0: Isn't it every other Friday?
1: Yeah,
0: so
1: this is the other Friday.
0: Oh,
1: yeah.
0: Lucky ducks.
1: Yeah. You stop crying right now.
0: No more crying for you. Your mom's name was just on the radio.
1: That's right.
0: Happy birthday, honey.
1: If you keep crying, we'll retract the birthday greeting.
0: And can I just say, honey is one of the greatest names.
1: Honey is it's a really good name.
0: I love it.
1: Not just for her, but also, as a guy, you don't have to think of a pet name. Your pet name is your name.
0: Right? Exactly.
1: Right?
0: Yeah. 100%. If you got a daily win, text it in to 780-7... You know what? You can still text it in, but this is it for daily wins today.
1: We'll read them, not on air.
0: We're going to play 103 Feud coming up right after this. So thank you for texting in your daily wins. And as always, let's hear it, Charlie.
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1: 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Maybe.

0: time to play the Play 103 Food. We are joined by Marina. We are joined by Amanda. Amanda, say what's up.
1: What's up?
0: There you go. You guys are going to be the two separate families going head-to-head on today's edition of Play 103 Food. The way it's going to work, audience, is that there are five questions. Each question has six answers. Each contestant gets a max of three answers per question, and you are only trying to get up to 200 points.
2: Okay.
0: Did you follow any of that?
2: Yep.
0: Perfect. Amanda, you got it? Awesome. Okay. I have a number behind my back. 1 to 5. Marina, pick a number between 1 and 5.
2: 3.
0: Okay. Amanda, pick a number between 1 and 5.
1: Okay.
0: Say it out loud. It's not a magic
1: trick. 2.
0: Two? All right, it was 2, which means, Amanda, you kick off the first round of Play 103 Feud. Amanda, name a place you stop going when you're broke. Top six answers are on the board.
1: Vacation.
0: Ooh,
2: that's a great one.
0: Vacation is up there. Vacation slash trip is at 18 answers. All right, it's back to you, Amanda.
1: Like out to eat?
0: Out to eat? Okay, let's take a look at the board. That is absolutely correct. Out to eat slash restaurants, number one answer with 32. Amanda, you got one more attempt to get a correct answer, or you got three incorrect answers? I know, it's tricky.
1: Shopping.
0: Name a place you stop going when you're broke. Let's take a look at the board. Shopping or malls. That is 25. That is answer number 2. All right, Amanda, we are now moving on to Marina. Marina, name a place you stop going when you're broke.
2: The salon.
0: The salon. Okay. Marina, let's see what the audience said. That is incorrect. Salon is not up there. That is 1X to you.
2: Now, would you consider a bar the same as a restaurant in this situation?
0: No.
2: Okay, bar.
0: Bar, let's take a look at the board, even though you kind of cheated. That is up there with 11. Marina, it is back to you. You got 2 correct left, and you got 2 wrong left.
2: The movies.
0: Okay, do people still go to the movies?
2: My
0: take a look. That is your second strike, Marina. You have one more or 2 correct guesses left.
2: Name a place people stop. The grocery store.
0: Let's look at Broker Than Ever. That is incorrect. That is 3 strikes to you, Marina, but that is okay. Audience, let's take a look at the rest of the answers. Casino. Strip club. 3 of you dirty dogs answered strip club. All right, moving on to the next question. Amanda started the last one, which means, Marina, it's to you. Amanda, you have 75 points. Marina.
1: Okay.
0: You have 11.
2: Yay.
0: All right. Marina, we asked 100 people to name something that a doctor might pull out of a person. Top 6 answers are on the board.
2: A baby.
0: Absolutely. That is number 2 with 21 answers.
2: Okay. A bullet.
0: Oh, a bullet. Okay, let's take a look. That is incorrect. Come on. Is your first strike, Marina.
2: A tick.
0: I don't know what kind of doctors you've been going to. Let's take a look. That is correct. That is number 3 with 15 answers. You have one more right answer remaining or 2 more incorrect answers.
2: A foreign object.
0: Could we be a little more specific at 8:30?
2: A little more specific, a foreign object. I mean, it could be anything.
0: It could be anything, but we need specifics, please. That is too vague.
2: I don't know, a splinter?
0: Let's okay, yeah, sure. Splinter, take a look at the board. That is up there.
2: Wait, what?
0: 12 people answered splinter. Okay, Amanda, it's to you. Top 3 answers are remaining.
1: Stitches.
2: Ooh, good answer.
0: That's a really good one. Unfortunately, people aren't as smart as you because that is not up there. That is strike number one. You got three remaining. Three answers left on the board.
1: Teeth.
0: Okay. Mm-hmm. I guess a dentist is a doctor, right? Is it like the same way a podiatrist is a doctor? Because let's see. That is incorrect. That is strike number two. You got three top answers remaining. Baby, Tick, and Splinter have all been taken.
1: What about a tumor?
2: Ooh, that's a good one.
0: A tumor is a really good answer. Let's take a look at the board. Unfortunately, what? That is strike three. Audience, what's number one? Appendix. Also, glass. And finally, say it with me, adult toy. That is right. We are going to head on to the music. That was round one of Play 103 Food. Amanda, you are ending with 75, and Marina, you are ending with 59. When we come back from the break, can one of them hit 200?

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2: I'm Denis Conroy. Here's what's trending on Play. Sapre Creek residents may notice construction impacts as drainage work continues this fall. The municipality says the project includes three priority areas near Evergreen Place and Wise Drive. Parking and driveway access may be affected, and contractors will need to enter some backyards to reach the work areas. Construction is expected to continue until October 30th. Youth are being encouraged to speak up if they see cyberbullying or sextortion. Alberta RCMP say bystanders can help by supporting victims and connecting them with trusted adults or available resources. Police say online incidents can also be reported through local police, cybertip.ca, schools, or the social media platform where the abuse happened. Keanu College is using a visit from Alberta's Advanced Education Minister to highlight northern workforce needs. The college says discussions covered student training, industry partnerships, and the future of post-secondary education in the region. Provincial representatives also toured the Boucher Indigenous Student Center and met with students and athletes during the visit. A proposed Fort McMurray to LaLoche Road is taking on new importance as Alberta looks at northern infrastructure and economic growth. Premier Danielle Smith says the province is already planning the connection and will look at whether it should move higher on the priority list.
3: So I'll put this on the radar, both of them, and see if it can be accelerated, but it's definitely needed.
2: The route could eventually link Fort McMurray more directly with Saskatchewan's uranium sector. NextGen Energy's Rook One mine is already under construction north of LaLoche, with about $2.2 billion in pre-production capital planned. The project could become the world's largest single source of uranium and adds weights to the broader case for stronger transportation and economic links between the two provinces. Fort McMurray theatergoers are getting two more options this November. Keanu Theatre says God is a Scottish Drag Queen arrives November 12th, followed by Folsom Prison Revisited on November 20th. Key ring members can buy tickets starting September 22nd, with general sales opening September 25th. You can always access your local and Canadian news by downloading our app or visiting play1037.ca. That's what's trending on Play. I'm Denis Conroy.
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5: Right now it is 5 degrees. Today we're going to see a high of 19, 60% chance of showers early this morning. That should clear up a little later on. Tonight going all the way down to 3 with some fog patches developing overnight. And of course, below 5 means a risk of frost.
6: Tomorrow we got sunshine all day long. That fog should clear up in the morning. Throw in a little bit of wind in the afternoon, but that won't take away from the high of 23. And then overnight, we're going down to 8 with cloudy periods.

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1: Ladies and gentlemen, we are back in the Play 103 Food. It is me, your host, John Hobby.
2: Now, see, Amanda, we're back with Amanda. Off air, she was like, John, you need to sound more like Steve Harvey. And, well, there you go. Did I crush it? Did I nail it?
3: As well? Yeah.
2: Okay, cool. When we left, Amanda, you were at 75 points. Marina, you were at 59. You guys got to get to 200. You realize this, right? Like, okay, as long as you guys realize, because Amanda, it was kind of swing and miss. You got 3 strikes in a row, the last question. I mean, you didn't get any answers right.
3: I feel like all those answers were pretty valid. No.
4: They were. Yours, very valid.
2: Far more valid than, I mean, I can't believe neither of you said adult toy.
4: You gotta think
3: about
4: my
3: mind.
4: I don't know why it's
3: on there.
2: That's why it's adult toy and no specifics. All right, we kicked off with Marina, or we ended with Marina, so now we're back to Amanda. Amanda, top 6 questions are on the board. We asked 100 people, name something you probably do 50 times a day.
3: 50 times a day. Burp.
4: How much pop are you drinking?
2: How much indigestion do you got? All right, burp. That is incorrect. I'm so sorry, Amanda. The first strike is to you. Name something you probably do 50 times a day. I know. Pressure's on.
3: I don't know. Cough?
2: Okay, maybe in 2020. Let's take a look at the board. That is also incorrect. Amanda, I am so sorry. 2 strikes to you. You still have a chance to get all 3 top answers if you just get them in a row.
4: The pressure's on.
2: It's looming over your head right now. It's 75 to 59.
3: Swear?
2: Ooh. Okay, let's take a look.
4: Oh, no.
2: Amanda, you got robbed.
4: 50 seems too little for that one.
2: I feel like it's at least 50 times a day,
4: at
2: right?
4: At least, yeah.
2: All right, Marina, it's to you. Amanda, that is unfortunate.
3: Yeah.
4: All right. I'm going to kick it off with check your phone.
2: Check your phone. That is correct. 11 people answered check their phone. Marina, back to you.
4: Check the time.
2: Check the time. 50 times a day?
4: At least.
2: Okay.
4: Oh.
2: That's incorrect. I'm so sorry.
4: 50 times a day.
2: You're up to 70, by the way.
4: Think about food.
2: Okay, let's take a look.
4: Oh,
2: also incorrect.
4: No.
2: Strike 2, Marina. You still have a chance to clean up, but you do have 2 strikes to you.
4: I would say, you know, say the phone number of Play 103 50 times a day,
2: that's just very specific to me and you only.
4: What do I do 50 times a day?
2: You guys are missing
4: blink?
2: Some. Blink! Let's take a look! That's not even up there. I didn't even think of blink, though. Okay, Amanda, you're sitting at 75. Marina, you're at 70. Let's see the rest of the answers. What's number 1? Breathe!
4: 50 times a day seems way too low for that.
2: Fart! Talk! Smile, and Marina, I can't believe you didn't guess this one. Yawn!
4: Fair, that's valid.
2: All right,
4: very valid.
2: We are moving on over to the next question. We're going to have to do every single question, the next 2, because Amanda, you're at 75. Marina, you're at 70.
4: It's close.
2: Marina, top 6 answers are on the board. What's an excuse kids use to avoid bedtime? We asked 100 people.
4: They want to play video games.
2: Mm-hmm. Let's take a look. Yeah, just 1 more game with 3 people answering that one. Marina, back to you.
4: Scared of the monster under their bed or in the closet.
2: Okay, let's take a look.
4: Yeah.
2: That is correct. Scared of something with 6. Marina, again, you got 1 more in ya.
4: They're hungry.
2: They're hungry.
4: Yes!
2: That is the number 2 answer with 26, bringing you to 105, which means, Amanda, it is time for you to get the next top 3. What's an excuse kids use to avoid bedtime?
3: Not tired.
2: Not tired. Yay. That is absolutely up there. That is number three with 21 responses. You got two left. You can do this. You're at 96 now.
3: Thirsty
2: is the number one answer. 34, Amanda. You got one more up there. It's a big one. I do this like four times a night.
3: Four times a night.
2: At least.
3: I have to go to the bathroom.
2: Amanda, you have to go to the bathroom. That is correct. With 10, bringing Amanda to 140 and Marina 105 as we move on to the final question of this week's edition of Play 103 Food. Here we go.
4: Food.
2: If your boss were a Sesame Street character, which one would they be? Top six answers are on the board. We asked 100 people. Amanda, it is to you.
3: Oscar.
2: Oscar the Grouch. Let's take a look.
4: That's
2: the number one answer with 34, bringing Amanda to 174. Amanda, you just need 26 more correct. You can't
3: Cookie Monster.
2: Cookie Monster. Let's take a look. That is number four with 13, which means Amanda, you only need 180, or you're at 187. You only need 13 answers correct. You can knock it out right here. If your boss were a Sesame Street character, which one would they be going for the win?
3: Ernie,
2: let's take a look. That is not up there. Ernie, you got two strikes left.
3: Big Bird,
2: let's take a look at the board. That is correct with 24 answers, which means Amanda, you have just won Play 103 Food. You have beat Marina in the first head-to-head matchup. Thank you so much for playing, Amanda.
3: Well, thanks for calling me. I love playing.
4: Way to go, Amanda. Yeah. That was awesome. It got close there for a second. We were 5 points away at one point.
2: And then she ran away with it.
4: She sure did. By the way,
3: I wasn't doing so well for quite a while either. So yeah.
2: No, she did get six strikes in a row.
4: Yeah, that should have been disqualification right there. And by the way, I probably would have said the count just because I feel like our boss would count every minute that we're late.
2: I like that. The count was the final answer at two remaining. Also on the board, you had Kermit the Frog and Elmo.
4: Yeah,
3: I really hope my boss wasn't listening to that.
2: You said some. Well, you did kick it off with actually Oscar the Grouch, so.
3: Oh, yeah. Yeah.
2: I was just like, Big Bird's not that bad. But, yeah, no.
4: Congratulations, Amanda. Thank you so much for playing.
3: Thank you.
4: That was so much fun. And we can't wait for Play 103 Food next Friday. Do you?

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1: I'm Denis Conroy. Here's what's trending on Play. A permanent road between Fort McMurray and LaLoche is getting another look as Northern Energy development accelerates on both sides of the Alberta-Saskatchewan border. Premier Danielle Smith says Alberta has already started planning and engineering a connection to LaLoche, and the province is considering whether the project should be accelerated.
2: We've been in active planning for that. Probably is a good time to talk about accelerating that. The Transportation and Economic Corridors Minister is managing something like 860 projects, and so making sure that we're prioritizing the ones that are going to have the biggest economic impact is important to him.
1: NextGen Energy is building the 2.2 billion Rook uranium mine north of LaLoche. The project is expected to take about 4 years to build and could become the world's largest single source of uranium. The development adds new economic opportunities to the proposed road as Alberta looks at broader transportation and economic connections with Saskatchewan. The wildfire danger remains high in Fort McMurray despite recent rainfall across parts of the region. Alberta Wildfire says warm late summer temperatures could dry vegetation again through the weekend and increase the risk of new fires starting and spreading. There are currently no active wildfires in the Fort McMurray forest area. Since January 1st, there have been 54 wildfires in the region. Keanu College is highlighting its role in workforce development after a visit from Alberta's Minister and Deputy Minister of Advanced Education. Miles McDougall and Shannon Marchand met with college leaders to discuss post-secondary priorities, regional workforce needs, and industry partnerships. Keanu also showcased training technology, including ambulance welding and heavy equipment simulators. Alberta RCMP are warning youth about cyberbullying and sextortion as part of an online safety campaign this month. Police say sextortion involves threats to share intimate images unless a victim sends money or more content. RCMP say victims should stop contact, save evidence, avoid paying, and tell a trusted adult or the police. You can always access your local and Canadian news by downloading our app or visiting play1037.ca. That's what's trending on Play. I'm Denis Conroy.
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3: Right now it is 5 degrees. Today we're going to see a high of 19, 60% chance of showers. Early this morning, that should clear up a little later on. Tonight going all the way down to 3 with some fog patches developing overnight. And of course, below 5 means a risk of frost.
4: Tomorrow we got sunshine all day long. That fog should clear up in the morning. Throw in a little bit of wind in the afternoon, but that won't take away from the high of 23. And then overnight we're going down to 8 with cloudy periods.
0: Warning. The next hour may cause sudden flashbacks to house parties,
5: questionable fashion choices,
0: and songs you haven't thought about in 15 years,
5: but still know every single word to.
6: That is facts. Oh, no.
7: 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Are you ready?
0: 2K Playback starts now.
5: Play.
8: Yeah.

0: All right, so normally we don't like to talk about Diddy because don't want to give him his, you know, 5 minutes of fame back on the radio. But I think this is funny enough to talk about.
1: Involving Diddy? Okay,
0: involving Diddy. And it's looking like he's having some troubles paying his legal bills.
1: Oh, damn.
0: Mm-hmm. So his lawyers in his $100 million defamation lawsuit are asking to withdraw from the case. Because according to these court filings, Diddy is more than 6 months behind on his legal fees. 6 months!
1: 6 months is a lot, especially in legal fees, mm-hmm. for your lawyers to still be doing stuff.
0: Mm-hmm. So they also say there's been like a complete breakdown in communication as well. So Diddy's in prison. He's got this $100 million lawsuit going on. And now his lawyers, they're basically done with him because he's not getting paid. And honestly, if your lawyer has to take you to court because you haven't paid your lawyer,
1: that's upsetting.
0: I feel like you've really like created some big circle of problems here.
1: Yeah, no, you've screwed the pooch on that one, Diddy.
0: Mm-hmm. So Diddy's side says that's not exactly what happened. Said he decided to switch lawyers because they believed, or he believed, that they were overcharging him and running up bills that he hadn't approved. At this point, I'm like, should he even have the authority to approve this?
1: Great question. Also, if you're P. Diddy and you're in prison for everything that you did, I don't think you're able to look at the price tag on a lawyer and be like, that's too much money.
0: Yes, yeah, 100%.
1: You don't want a lawyer who's worth like $13 an hour.
0: No.
1: Especially for your case, Diddy.
0: I mean, it just seems like he's asking to stay in jail at this point.
1: I mean, that would not be the worst thing.
0: So you got two sides here, right? The lawyers are saying we haven't been paid. Diddy's saying you charged me too much. Somewhere, I mean, the poor accountant, right? Accountant's sitting there looking at the whole situation thinking, I don't get paid nearly enough for this.
1: You spent how much on baby oil? Diddy!
0: Yeah, so the judge has actually given Diddy more time to find new lawyers or potentially represent himself.
1: Please, for the love of God, represent yourself.
0: Like, imagine, you know, being in a $100 million lawsuit and you're in court and your lawyers are saying, yeah, but first, can you pay us? Like, that's the opening line.
1: Yeah. How does he have no money? Where is it going? He's been in prison. Where is it going? Did he just not have that much money to start with? Wasn't he like one of the world's biggest producers and artists of all, like...
0: Yeah, like at this point, I would say the most expensive thing in Diddy's life might be the phrase terms and conditions apply.

0: 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Everything she touches turns to sold. We are
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0: it right here on Play Mornings. I'm John.
1: I'm Marina.
0: We usually like to talk about stuff that's happened in the past on stuff like the 90s at 9, or in this case, the 2K playback.
1: Mm-hmm.
0: And Marina, today, September 18th, 2001, were the first ever recorded mailing of anthrax in a letter.
1: What?
0: Yeah, so I don't know how familiar you are with this. People used to take anthrax, mm-hmm. mail it to politicians, whatever, and this set up the first of, in America alone, 348,000 letters mailed to politicians with anthrax.
1: That's what? That's a huge number.
0: Yep, so the first one happened in Trenton, New Jersey.
1: Not Florida.
0: Florida actually doesn't waste anthrax. They smoke it, I think, is what they do with it.
1: Okay.
0: Yeah, those Floridians, whole other level, Doug. So yeah, this set up a very bad, no pun intended, precedent for the presidents.
1: That's such a wild thing to do.
0: 348,000.
1: Imagine being the person that has to check all that mail.
0: Yeah, whoa, wait a minute. What happens?
1: Right, I don't know.
0: Oh.
1: You have to, like, a hazmat suit?
0: Yeah, I didn't even think of that.
1: Mm-hmm.
0: Oh, my God.
1: And then you have to think about the mail delivery people who have no idea.
0: Yeah, okay. No, this was bad all around. Obviously,
1: all
0: it
1: around.
0: Was bad,
1: yeah.
0: But, like, at this, like, this was really bad.
1: Mm-hmm.
0: Damn. I'll be honest with you. I'm not entirely sure what anthrax is. Like, what is it? Is it just, like, you tell me what it is right now. You look at me in the eye. Yeah, no, get hands away from the keyboard. Don't make yourself seem smarter. What is anthrax?
1: Anthrax is
0: a band.
1: Yeah. It's like a disease, like a
0: what?
1: Like a bacterial disease.
0: How do people get anthrax?
1: And you can get it from cattle.
0: Okay.
1: You can get it from sheep, goats, deer. It can naturally occur in soil.
0: Okay.
1: And then there's three main forms of it. So I guess you can get it through your skin. Inhalation and gastrointestinal.
0: Okay.
1: So it's not contagious like the flu or COVID. You don't catch it from another person and it can be treated.
0: Oh, cool. Okay.
1: Yeah. It's rare. It is very serious, but it is not something that most people are, you know, going to randomly encounter in their lives.
0: Cool. Okay. I did on our work computer look up where to buy anthrax.
1: Maybe you shouldn't have done that on the work computer.
0: Well, I'm not going to get in trouble. Work is.
1: Use an incognito tab.
0: Nothing really came up except for a Reddit thread that said, it's r/microbiology. Have we accidentally released anthrax into our home? ? So that's not a good sign.
1: Nope.
0: No.
1: Well, not the greatest.
0: Today in history, we made history. 2001 was not a great year for the U.S.
1: No.
0: No.
1: I mean, most years.
0: Burn! Peace out.

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0: 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The 2K Playback. 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
8: Play.

0: I had the turkey bacon club from Tim Hortons.
1: Did you?
0: I did. Now, I spoke about it yesterday. Mm-hmm. You weren't here.
1: This does not... The look on your face doesn't seem too great.
0: It was lackluster.
1: Now, while I can appreciate you saying that, just because most things from fast food joints that have been around for a long time have kind of gone downhill a little bit. It's they're lacking in toppings and you know what I mean? They don't even cut them in half at this point. So I can understand why you say that. I wish you could have tried the Turkey Bacon Club with that honey mustard, like early 2000s. Okay. You know, that's, I wish you could have.
0: I will say this, because you hyped it up so much, I got the honey mustard.
1: Yep.
0: Wasn't a fan.
1: What?
0: Was not a fan. Now, have you had the Turkey Bacon Club yet?
1: I have not.
0: Okay, maybe you have to try it and tell us if it tastes the same as it did back then.
1: Yes.
0: I did say this on air yesterday. I was like, the honey mustard was lacking. Probably should have got mayo. And then Rayo was like, here's what you need to do. You got to get the honey mustard. Then you got to ask for a pinch of salt and like 2 pinches of pepper. And then it'll taste good. And I'm like, oh, that's a lot of work.
1: Here's the thing.
0: Huh.
1: Tim Hortons, right? Yep. They don't have salt and pepper shakers.
0: They have those packages.
1: Those little tiny packages. Yeah. So are you saying, Rhea, that you're making these people at Tim Hortons, especially going to the drive-thru, you're making them sit there and open little packages of salt and pepper to put on your sandwich?
0: I think she
1: is. Or do you
0: is,
1: do it yourself?
0: Or maybe she's getting the packets? Either way, it's a lot of effort for a $7 Tim Hortons
1: sandwich. This is why I'm waiting so long in the drive-thru lineups.

0: I always wanted to try and learn how to do that. The cup song, like how Anna Kendrick does it.
1: I used to know how to do it.
0: Actually, one of my good friends, Tanya, if you're listening, shout out to you. Tanya can do it. And I've seen her do it so many times. So we were all, you know, in the garage having some adult bevies. Yep. And she was trying to teach us how to play the cups. She's so good at it.
1: Okay.
0: And after a few wobbly pops, I mean, even before the wobbly pops, I wasn't good at it. After them, I'm still not good at it.
1: That's what they should do on the field sobriety test. Hey,
0: yeah, play the cups.
1: Do Anna Kendrick. What I find interesting about that song is it came out before Pitch Perfect.
0: I think it did.
1: Which is like, it makes sense in Pitch Perfect, mm-hmm. but it's such a nonsense song outside of a movie.
0: Yeah, it is. What I don't like about the song is how short it is.
1: It is not
0: 2 minutes
1: long.
0: And 6 seconds.
1: Yeah, it is
0: needs
1: not
0: to
1: long.
0: Be longer.
1: It's like a BB No Money song.
0: Yes.
1: It's like a song we slot in there if we have to time out
0: the hour.
1: The hour.
0: Yeah, usually when you hear BB No Money.
1: Yeah. We needed a two-minute song.
0: Yeah.
1: The only time you're going to hear BB No Money on
0: Doesn't
1: this.
0: He have a song that's under 2 minutes, like a minute 56 or something?
1: Called Check.
0: Like
1: check,
0: at this check. Point, why are you making a song?
1: Yeah,
0: make it longer.
1: Essentially, you're releasing snippets of a song that is actually the full length of
0: yeah,
1: the song.
0: It's like a reel.
1: Yeah. Well, that's probably why they are as short as they are.
0: Like the TikTok videos,
1: yeah.
0: You know?
1: Yeah, that's probably why
0: Makes
1: they
0: sense.
1: Are.
0: Makes sense. Well, guys.
1: That's it.
0: That's it.
1: I'm gone. Bye.
0: Show has come to an end. For Chip, I'm coming for you tomorrow.
1: Woo!
0: I'm excited. Again, haven't been on a plane since January 2021.
1: That's crazy. And now you're going on
0: a 10-seater plane.
1: But I imagine it's going to be itty bitty.
0: I hope there's two propellers and not just one.
1: I hope there's one pilot and not two.
0: Maybe he'll let me sit in the front seat if there's only one.
1: I hope
0: one.
1: There are two pilots and not one.
0: Maybe I can fly the plane.
1: The last person we need in the pilot seat is Marina.
0: In the cockpit.
1: Yeah, in the cockpit. Or Jordan, since he thinks he could land a plane.
0: He does think he could land a plane. I remember talking about that.
1: If there's ever problems, just know you're safe with Jordan in the plane with you.
0: Maybe they should give me a parachute. At least I know how to jump out of an airplane.
1: That's true. You do have that experience.
0: I do. Now, tandem, mind you.
1: Yeah.
0: Well, you just wouldn't know where the string is to pull or the backup string.
1: Just have to
0: strap
1: Jordan to your back and it'll feel like the exact same thing.
0: Hmm.
1: Or Matt. Okay. Dealer's choice.
0: Intern Maya. All right, guys. Hope you have a great rest of your day. Don't forget, we are back same time, same place Monday. That's birthdays, right. 7:40. Daily wins, 8:10. So if you got one, text it in, 780-791-1037. And as for us, we will catch you on the flippity flip.

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2: I'm Denis Conroy. Here's what's trending on Play. Alberta Wildfire is reminding hunters and campers to use extra caution as the wildfire danger remains high in Fort McMurray. Campfires should be soaked with water, stirred and soaked again before anyone leaves the site or goes to bed. Officials say if the ashes or coals still feel warm, the fire is not fully out. Fort McMurray could gain a new permanent connection to northern Saskatchewan as Alberta looks at the economic potential of a road to Laloche. The route was once discussed mainly as another evacuation option following the 2016 wildfire, but Premier Danielle Smith says it could serve a much broader purpose.
3: That was raised years ago, and it was raised really as another alternative egress after we had the terrible fires here, so we knew we needed to have another option for people to be able to leave the area, but it also is well connected and it's another way of being able to get down to the border for export as well.
2: The case for the road is changing as a major uranium mine moves ahead nearby. NexGen Energy is building its $2.2 billion Rook uranium mine north of Laloche, which is set to become the world's largest source of the nuclear fuel. Premier Smith says Alberta is looking at wider economic connections with Saskatchewan as investment grows across the north. Provincial education leaders are getting a closer look at Keanu College's training programs and regional role. Alberta Advanced Education Minister Miles McDougall and Deputy Minister Shannon Marchand met with Keanu's Board of Governors and senior leadership. The visit focused on workforce development, student priorities, and stronger links between the college industry and the Wood Buffalo community. The Buffies are coming back to Fort McMurray next month. Arts Council Wood Buffalo says the October 17th event at Keanu Theater will combine awards, performances, and presentations celebrating local artists and arts organizations. Winners are selected through a province-wide adjudication process and will be announced live during the gala. You can always access your local and Canadian news by downloading our app or visiting play1037.ca. That's what's trending on Play. I'm Denis Conroy.
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2: Today will be partly cloudy, clearing in the morning with a high of 19 degrees. Tonight, clear skies, low 3 degrees. Tomorrow, mainly sunny, high 23. And on Sunday, sunshine with a high of 26 degrees.

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1: Hey, we're back. And when I say we, it's just me, Mariah. Ty is gone. However, I started thinking about what books are doing to tease their upcoming book. It's kind of like their take on a movie trailer, but it's even worse than a movie trailer because I feel like it gives more away. This is what two rival authors are doing for their big book releases coming up this October. That's coming up.
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2: Book talk is getting unhinged. At this point, this is basically like a Marvel DC rival, except one isn't quite overshadowing the other as much as Marvel and DC. But if you are into book talk and you're into fantasy, romantasy, and you're keeping up to speed with what's happening with two of the biggest authors right now, you'll know how ridiculous this is. Yes, Rebecca Yarros, Sarah J. Maas, going head to head against each other with two massive book releases, okay? I'm on the edge of my seat over here, if you can't tell. If Ty was here right now, he'd be making absolute fun of me. But I've noticed what they're doing ahead of these books that they have. They have two large books, both being released in October. If you're up to speed, Sarah J. Maas has had a very successful series for years now. ACOTAR, A Court of Thorns and Roses. And now she has books 6 and 7 that are coming out this year and then in the new year as well. So October is going to be big for her. And then you got Rebecca Yarros, who is a fan of this Sarah J. Maas author, but she's had her own success over the past years. She has got Fourth Wing, okay? And she's got her new book, Threshing Day, coming out in October. Now what they're doing, instead of doing movie trailers, because you can't do a movie trailer for a book, they are just taking lines from their books and releasing little snippets online. Again, it's extremely dramatic. It makes me think, like, what's happening now? Are we just going to get the full book put out piece by piece in little TikToks? Like, what's next? Just give me a whole chapter. What's with the one-liners? I really don't understand. It's very anticlimactic.
1: Who says you can't have fun while you work?
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1: Today I'm speaking with Melanie Schneider, the Executive Director at the Fort McMurray SPCA. 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
2: So we take in homeless animals, get them ready for adoption. So that includes spay, neuters, vaccines, microchip.
1: What are some of the biggest ways that people in our community can support the SPCA?
2: Obviously, we need money to continue to function up there. A lot of people are throwing third-party fundraisers. They're always fun. So if you have a fundraising idea, just let us know. We'll help as much as we can. Come up and walk the dogs. That's also very important for the dogs.
1: If someone wants to donate, what kind of items are you always looking for?
2: Bleach, photocopy paper, and food for the pet food bank. And poop bags. We update Facebook quite frequently from our adoptable animals for events that come on. Also go on our mailing list. 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
1: 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You're probably in the same situation as me if you are gardening. 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
1: Woo! Summer's back, baby. My depression gone away. Just kidding. I'm at my seasonal depression, but I stepped outside today and I put on sunscreen on my face. I felt ready to slip back into my summer tendencies. I put my Kirkland slides back on, didn't retire them to the summer shoes just yet that go in a bin under my stairs. I am ready to enjoy the last little bit. It's going to be like 26 degrees, I believe, by the end of the week, heading into the end of the weekend. That's nice. That's a nice little treat. I don't know about you, but I feel like we just always have to suffer a two-season year, never really getting a full fall, never really getting a full spring. That's been, you know, the tale of time ever since I have been born and raised here. But I just feel like we really, really got shat on this fall season, and now I'm feeling prepared and happy. And plus, I'm waiting for my tomatoes to turn red.
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1: Hockey season is almost here. Your Fort McMurray Oil Barons get the 2026-27 season started on the road September 18th and 19th in Lloydminster against the Bobcats. Then it's time to come home. The home opener goes Friday, September the 25th at 7 p.m. against the Drayton Valley Thunder. And don't just show up for the puck drop. The pregame tailgate party gets going at 5 p.m. until puck drop. We're talking hot dogs, bouncy castles, and a chance to meet your 2026-27 Oil Barons. Bring the family out, get there early, get fired up for another season of Oil Barons hockey. The Fort McMurray Ravens are hitting the field Saturday, September 19th at SMS Equipment Place at McDonald Island Park. The U13s kick things off at 12:30, followed by the U16s at 3 p.m. And then on Sunday, September the 20th, it's the Inner Pipeline Fort McMurray Marathon. Registration is sold out, but that doesn't mean you can't come be part of it. Get out along the route, make some noise, and cheer on your favorite runners as they tackle the marathon.
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1: I don't know if you heard, but Ty and the rest of the fellas at work here have gone away, okay? Matt Barry, Jesse works up in promo. They have all gone in a vehicle to go up to go watch the Foo Fighters and Queens of the Stone Age in Edmonton. So I thought I would give Ty a call because I know he was like really, really nervous about his interview he had today. So let's just see how he's doing here. One sec. Oh, Ty, hey, you sound a little wonky. Is it because it's like really packed and busy at the concert? Yeah, I know. I was calling to check in because I knew you were like super nervous about interviewing Josh Homme. And I know you said that you had a little accident and you actually peed your pants a little bit during the interview. Oh, man. No, that's okay. That's okay. You know what? I packed you an extra pair of pants. Actually, I gave you one of Juliana's diapers. Yeah, you're not alone in the accidents? What's that? Oh, Matt? He's on the other line as well? He said he had an accident yesterday? He shit his pants? Skydiving? You guys both had accidents. Wow. Okay, well, have fun at Foo Fighters and Queens of the Stone Age. Thanks for the call, buddy.

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13: Today will be partly cloudy, clearing in the morning with a high of 19 degrees. Tonight, clear skies, low 3 degrees. Tomorrow, mainly sunny, high 23. And on Sunday, sunshine with a high of 26 degrees.
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1: It is fall time now, and you know, not because of the weather, because all of the restaurants out there that are changing their menus to everything pumpkin spice. And I feel like I got punished yesterday for not going with my gut instinct. Myself, my husband, Mr. Bunce, we have an ice cream addiction. It's a known thing. So he said to me yesterday after work, he's like, hey, I'm going to go rip to DQ. I'm going to get us some blizzards. What do you want? And I went away from my regular, okay? Reese's peanut butter cups, very simple. Always hits though, always slaps, really, really great. And I said, yeah, I want the caramel apple cheesecake. Got that bad boy back. And I hate to inform you, but if you are also really excited about the fall menu at Dairy Queen, do not get the caramel apple cheesecake. Do not go away from what is the one true flavor of fall season, which is pumpkin pie. What the hell is this? Caramel apple cheesecake, pumpkin pie, brown sugar cookie dough. Those are some of the things on their Blizzard menu. They got some other crazy concoctions as well, and like their weird, I don't know, other off Dairy Queen treats that I always forget to order. I don't know. Maybe I should have went for the pumpkin moo latte. What the hell is that? Sounds amazing. I had this caramel apple cheesecake Blizzard. Not to sound like a spoiled brat, but it was so subpar. And a part of me was like, is this what I get for going against big PSL? Big pumpkin pie spice flavoring of the fall holidays. If you're going to go for something wacky at the DQ menu and you want to get the fall stuff, just go for the normal pumpkin spice.
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2: I'm Denis Conroy. Here's what's trending on Play. Alberta Wildfire is reminding hunters and campers to use extra caution as the wildfire danger remains high in Fort McMurray. Campfires should be soaked with water, stirred and soaked again before anyone leaves the site or goes to bed. Officials say if the ashes or coals still feel warm, the fire is not fully out. Fort McMurray could gain a new permanent connection to northern Saskatchewan as Alberta looks at the economic potential of a road to Laloche. The route was once discussed mainly as another evacuation option following the 2016 wildfire, but Premier Daniel Smith says it could serve a much broader purpose.
3: That was raised years ago, and it was raised really as another alternative egress after we had the terrible fires here, so we knew we needed to have another option for people to be able to leave the area, but it also is well connected and it's another way of being able to get down to the border for export as well.
2: The case for the road is changing as a major uranium mine moves ahead nearby. NexGen Energy is building its $2.2 billion Rook uranium mine north of Laloche, which is set to become the world's largest source of the nuclear fuel. Premier Smith says Alberta is looking at wider economic connections with Saskatchewan as investment grows across the north. Provincial education leaders are getting a closer look at Keanu College's training programs and regional role. Alberta Advanced Education Minister Miles McDougall and Deputy Minister Shannon Marchand met with Keanu's Board of Governors and senior leadership. The visit focused on workforce development, student priorities, and stronger links between the college industry and the Wood Buffalo community. The Buffies are coming back to Fort McMurray next month. Arts Council Wood Buffalo says the October 17th event at Keanu Theatre will combine awards, performances, and presentations celebrating local artists and arts organizations. Winners are selected through a province-wide adjudication process and will be announced live during the gala. You can always access your local and Canadian news by downloading our app or visiting play1037.ca. That's what's trending on Play. I'm Denis Conroy.
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2: Today will be partly cloudy, clearing in the morning with a high of 19 degrees. Tonight, clear skies, low 3 degrees. Tomorrow, mainly sunny, high 23. And on Sunday, sunshine with a high of 26 degrees.
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2: Lee Conroy with your look at sports. The Fort McMurray Oil Barons are finally ready for regular season action. The MLB opened their AJHL campaign tonight in Lloydminster, beginning a two-game road set against the Bobcats. Closer home, Fort McMurray is also hosting the Varsity Volleyball Showdown, known as Kings of Queens of the North, this weekend. The tournament runs Friday and Saturday, featuring 19 teams from across Alberta, including Calgary, Edmonton, and Grand Prairie. Matches are being played at Ecole McTavish High School and Holy Trinity Catholic High School. The Fort McMurray Ravens also have two free games Saturday at SMS Equipment Stadium. The under-13 team plays at 12:30, followed by the under-16 team at 3. And finally, the Blue Jays are in Texas for a crucial series. Toronto and the Rangers are both 76 and 77, just two games behind Cleveland for the final AL wildcard spot, with 9 games left in the regular season. That's your look at sports. I'm Denis Conroy.
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1: My algorithm is ruined, and I know it's going to be ruined even furthermore because I'm talking about it now. My phone's sitting right below this microphone. It's going to hear me talking about it, but I've been seeing Prime Big Deal Days popping up everywhere, and I don't even use Amazon that much. Swear it. All right, I got a couple recurring products that I subscribe to, and that's about it. But I've been seeing all this stuff pop up, and it's starting to make me think, like, how much of a sham is Amazon Prime Big Deal Days? It's probably the same as, you know, when they do the Black Friday and the Boxing Day and whatever other saving days that they have. I feel like they always do it after turn of a season when there's a bunch of stuff at their big warehouses that just needs to go. You know, if Ty were here, he would say that it's his favorite day of the year. The man is Mr. Amazon Prime. He gets orders here to the studio, left, right, and center. Now, out of curiosity, because I was a little concerned on if I was missing out on some large savings, you know, I thought maybe there's a couple big ticket items out there that I should really cash out on this. If you want to know really how much you're saving, the small, median, average savings on days like Amazon Prime Big Deal Days are really only a modest discount of about $5 to $8 per item. If you are going for a largely promoted deal, an average savings is capped at $24. That's about it. And that made me sad.
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1: I only recently started putting on the TV for my daughter. 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She's watching, you know, The Sopranos or anything. But hey, if I'm going to have some background noise, it should be something that I loved as a child. 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Good messaging. 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You know what this is? 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

0: Oh, that is playing rent-free, not only in my home, but in my head. We've watched two episodes of those today before I came to work, and I fell back in love with the show, but more importantly, I'm like, why are these children's television shows from the 90s just interlaced with these absolute banger theme songs? It makes no sense to me. The content is hilarious, but the theme song, I'm going to be singing this for probably 3 weeks straight.
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1: Ah, yes. Another remake of a fantastic franchise. No, it's not Pirates of the Caribbean, if you couldn't guess what theme song that was.
2: No, Narnia.
1: I'm very excited that Narnia is getting made again. And the person behind this is obviously no other than the most successful story retelling that was put out there. Greta Gerwig, when she did Barbie, I think she obviously really put herself on the map. But now she's doing Narnia and people have questions for her because already ahead of the movie, it's been specified that she has changed kind of the embodiment of who is going to be Aslan, you know, the large lion, the main fictional character of the movie, I suppose. Before it was a man voicing Aslan, and now she's cast the goat, Meryl Streep. That's right. And she said it has nothing to do with gender. She didn't want to get into the conversation of, you know, changing the role with the gender, whatever. She just said, I wanted somebody that was older than the age of 70 so that there was wisdom and experience, but also had the capacity of fresh wonder, like a child. And she said she's one of the best actors to ever do it. Greatest actors ever. Like I said, the GOAT. And she said the list is not a long one. So Meryl Streep, I think, is going to be pretty much locked in for that. I'm very excited for that movie.
0: Play at Work with Mariah and Ty. Let's go.

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8: Today will be partly cloudy, clearing in the morning with a high of 19 degrees. Tonight, clear skies, low 3 degrees. Tomorrow, mainly sunny, high 23. And on Sunday, sunshine with a high of 26 degrees.
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1: I have really, really taken a deep dive into reality TV since I was on mat leave. And I canceled my Hey You subscription since I went back to work. I was like, I can't. I gotta branch out. But something that I will remain very loyal to, and I think you just watch this regularly, is The Traitors. If you have no idea what I'm talking about, The Traitors is absolutely fantastic. It is basically like any other reality TV series kind of mindset where people are just backstabbing one another, and there's kind of like a bit of a challenge element to it. Alan Cumming is the host for the American one. It takes place in Scotland, and he's fantastic. He's probably my favorite part of it. But notoriously, the US show has only ever cast people that have already been on other reality TV series. It's very annoying. And the one in the UK, they just get, you know, regular Joes out there, that people that need money, people that are just interesting, and you don't know anything about them because they're not on the internet, or they're, you know, not prevalent in pop culture. So now the US is actually going to finally do this. They have a new season that is coming out here very, very shortly. They're calling it The Traitors New Blood. That's right. Now, what do you think is going to happen immediately after this premieres? All these people are probably going to get invited to be on other reality TV shows.
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1: They made this announcement way out for the 2032 Brisbane Olympics, but it sounds like they've decided the river where the rowing and canoeing will take place, and it's infested with crocodiles.
2: Oh my gosh, that makes it more intriguing.
1: Like, imagine how scared you'd be getting in a canoe. 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
2: Yeah.
1: So they can get into one and not worry about it tipping. But every time I've gotten into a canoe, I'm like, oh, here I go.
2: Yeah.
1: And if I knew there were crocodiles in the water, that would be terrifying.
2: But think of how much faster you would row.
1: Yeah, good point.
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2: Play weather.
15: Today will be partly cloudy, clearing in the morning with a high of 19 degrees. Tonight, clear skies, low 3 degrees. Tomorrow, mainly sunny, high 23. And on Sunday, sunshine with a high of 26 degrees.
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1: A new study was done, and adults should also be listening to lullabies when they go to bed at night. 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
1: All right, listen up, parents. This is how you throw a children's birthday party.
2: This is a new trend, you were saying.
1: Well, I saw a video go viral of it, and I think it's brilliant. You get all the kids, rent a party bus, and they go playground hopping. It's like a pub crawl, but for kids.
2: Yeah, the playground crawl. So you go from place to place. In between the parks, you can maybe do the cake and the
1: snacks,
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1: Hydrate, make sure they wash their hands in between each park.
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1: 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Think of how tired those kids are that night.
2: And truly, I think every parent's goal when they have a birthday party is they want it to be memorable, right?
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2: This one would be.
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17: Tonight we can expect clear skies with a low of 3 degrees. Fog patches are expected to develop overnight, and there is a minor risk of frost. Tomorrow we'll see mainly sunny skies with a high of 23. And on Sunday, sunny again and even warmer with a high of 26 degrees.
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0: Toy Hall of Fame has some options for you to vote on. We'll get the results after people vote on what belongs in this Hall of Fame. 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
1: Also, Tickle Me Elmo. 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
1: Hockey season is almost here. Your Fort McMurray Oil Barons get the 2026-27 season started on the road September 18th and 19th in Lloydminster against the Bobcats. Then it's time to come home. The home opener goes Friday, September the 25th at 7 p.m. against the Drayton Valley Thunder. And don't just show up for the puck drop. The pregame tailgate party gets going at 5 p.m. until puck drop. We're talking hot dogs, bouncy castles, and a chance to meet your 2026-27 Oil Barons. Bring the family out, get there early, and get fired up for another season of Oil Barons hockey. The Fort McMurray Ravens are hitting the field Saturday, September 19th at SMS Equipment Place at McDonald Island Park. The U13s kick things off at 12:30, followed by the U16s at 3 p.m. And then on Sunday, September the 20th, it's the Inner Pipeline Fort McMurray Marathon. Registration is sold out, but that doesn't mean you can't come be part of it. 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
1: I'm Denis Conroy. Here's what's trending on Play. Alberta Wildfire is reminding hunters and campers to use extra caution as the wildfire danger remains high in Fort McMurray. Campfires should be soaked with water, stirred and soaked again before anyone leaves the site or goes to bed. Officials say if the ashes or coals still feel warm, the fire is not fully out. Fort McMurray could gain a new permanent connection to northern Saskatchewan as Alberta looks at the economic potential of a road to Laloche. The route was once discussed mainly as another evacuation option following the 2016 wildfire, but Premier Daniel Smith says it could serve a much broader purpose.
2: That was raised years ago, and it was raised really as another alternative egress after we had the terrible fires here, so we knew we needed to have another option for people to be able to leave the area, but it also is well connected and it's another way of being able to get down to the border for export as well.
1: The case for the road is changing as a major uranium mine moves ahead nearby. NexGen Energy is building its $2.2 billion Rook uranium mine north of Laloche, which is set to become the world's largest source of the nuclear fuel. Premier Smith says Alberta is looking at wider economic connections with Saskatchewan as investment grows across the north. Provincial education leaders are getting a closer look at Keanu College's training programs and regional role. Alberta Advanced Education Minister Miles McDougall and Deputy Minister Shannon Marchand met with Keanu's Board of Governors and senior leadership. The visit focused on workforce development, student priorities, and stronger links between the college industry and the Wood Buffalo community. The Buffies are coming back to Fort McMurray next month. Arts Council Wood Buffalo says the October 17th event at Keanu Theatre will combine awards, performances, and presentations celebrating local artists and arts organizations. Winners are selected through a province-wide adjudication process and will be announced live during the gala. You can always access your local and Canadian news by downloading our app or visiting play1037.ca. That's what's trending on Play. I'm Denis Conroy.
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1: Denis Conroy with your look at sports. The Fort McMurray Oil Barons are finally ready for regular season action. The MLB opened their AJHL campaign tonight in Lloydminster, beginning a two-game road set against the Bobcats. Closer home, Fort McMurray is also hosting the Varsity Volleyball Showdown, known as Kings of Queens of the North, this weekend. The tournament runs Friday and Saturday, featuring 19 teams from across Alberta, including Calgary, Edmonton, and Grand Prairie. Matches are being played at Ecole McTavish High School and Holy Trinity Catholic High School. The Fort McMurray Ravens also have two free games Saturday at SMS Equipment Stadium. The under-13 team plays at 12:30, followed by the under-16 team at 3. And finally, the Blue Jays are in Texas for a crucial series. Toronto and the Rangers are both 76 and 77, just two games behind Cleveland for the final AL wildcard spot, with 9 games left in the regular season. That's your look at sports. I'm Denis Conroy.
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1: Tonight we can expect clear skies with a low of 3 degrees. Fog patches are expected to develop overnight, and there is a minor risk of frost. Tomorrow we'll see mainly sunny skies with a high of 23. And on Sunday, sunny again and even warmer with a high of 26 degrees.
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1: Man, Ed Sheeran's had a week.
2: I wouldn't want to be him. I wouldn't want to be his PR team.
1: No doubt. So Macklemore, who was opening for Ed Sheeran's tour, went on a pro-Palestine and pro-peace speech. And a lot of very wealthy decision makers didn't like that and asked that he be removed from the tour. He was. But following him out was Ed Sheeran's band. They all said they're not performing with Macklemore being removed. And all of the opening acts. The latest twist to this is they're looking for people to audition to be the opening act.
2: And no one's showing up?
1: No, all of the submissions are trolls. So they can't actually find people that want to be the opening acts because all the videos that are coming in are people messing with them.
2: He should just cancel his tour. There's only three more dates.
1: Yeah.
2: Shut it down.
1: You know who I genuinely feel bad for in this situation is somebody who's a really big Ed Sheeran fan and used their hard-earned money to buy a ticket. And now, even if the show goes ahead but you don't feel like you want to support it, what do you do with those tickets? They're probably not selling for much.
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1: Miley Cyrus has brand new music out. I listened to all 10 tracks of her new album. Pretty good. Now, I'm the type of person, I don't know about you, Ryder, but I have to listen to an album at least 3 times before I start to really appreciate it and find my favorites.
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1: It's so funny you say that. Even with streaming services, I think a lot of people do that. But remember back in the day, you get a CD and you knew the single, the first song that was on the radio, you'd purchase the CD and that would be the one, the only one that you liked. So you would just listen to the same song over and over and over again.
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0: Let's play with Ryder and Lisa.
1: We were talking a little bit earlier on the show about some of the toys that are eligible to get put in the Toy Hall of Fame. Some of the ones that aren't mentioned, though, that we wanted to discuss, just throwback toys that maybe you haven't played with in a while, like tech decks.
2: Yes, those were the little skateboards that you could play with your fingers.
1: That's right. How about devil sticks? You remember those?
2: I do remember devil sticks. I don't recall them being very popular, though.
1: Okay, well, you're too young for it then, because everybody was rolling with devil sticks. You'd get two sticks, and you'd play with one bigger stick with the two smaller sticks. And you could do some sick tricks with them sticks.
2: I'm sorry, people were paying for this. Just go outside.
1: And find some sticks in the bush. Yeah, that's how you started.
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1: I'm Denis Conroy. Here's what's trending on Play. Sapre Creek residents may notice construction impacts as drainage work continues this fall. The municipality says the project includes three priority areas near Evergreen Place and Wise Drive. Parking and driveway access may be affected, and contractors will need to enter some backyards to reach the work areas. Construction is expected to continue until October 30th. Youth are being encouraged to speak up if they see cyberbullying or sextortion. Alberta RCMP say bystanders can help by supporting victims and connecting them with trusted adults or available resources. Police say online incidents can also be reported through local police, cybertip.ca, schools, or the social media platform where the abuse happened. Keanu College is using a visit from Alberta's Advanced Education Minister to highlight northern workforce needs. The college says discussions covered student training, industry partnerships, and the future of post-secondary education in the region. Provincial representatives also toured the Boucher Indigenous Student Center and met with students and athletes during the visit. A proposed Fort McMurray to LaLoche Road is taking on new importance as Alberta looks at northern infrastructure and economic growth. Premier Danielle Smith says the province is already planning the connection and will look at whether it should move higher on the priority list.
2: So I'll put this on the radar and see if it can be accelerated, but it's definitely needed.
1: The route could eventually link Fort McMurray more directly with Saskatchewan's uranium sector. NextGen Energy's Rook One mine is already under construction north of LaLoche, with about $2.2 billion in pre-production capital planned. The project could become the world's largest single source of uranium and adds weights to the broader case for stronger transportation and economic links between the two provinces. Fort McMurray theatergoers are getting two more options this November. Keanu Theatre says God is a Scottish Drag Queen arrives November 12th, followed by Folsom Prison Revisited on November 20th. Keyring members can buy tickets starting September 22nd, with general sales opening September 25th. You can always access your local and Canadian news by downloading our app or visiting play1037.ca. 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I'm Denis Conroy.
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1: Denis Conroy with your look at sports. The Fort McMurray Oil Barons are finally ready for regular season action. The MLB opened their AJHL campaign tonight in Lloydminster, beginning a two-game road set against the Bobcats. Closer home, Fort McMurray is also hosting the Varsity Volleyball Showdown, known as Kings of Queens of the North, this weekend. The tournament runs Friday and Saturday, featuring 19 teams from across Alberta, including Calgary, Edmonton, and Grand Prairie. Matches are being played at Ecole McTavish High School and Holy Trinity Catholic High School. The Fort McMurray Ravens also have two free games Saturday at SMS Equipment Stadium. The under-13 team plays at 12:30, followed by the under-16 team at 3. And finally, the Blue Jays are in Texas for a crucial series. Toronto and the Rangers are both 76 and 77, just two games behind Cleveland for the final AL wildcard spot, with 9 games left in the regular season. That's your look at sports. I'm Denis Conroy.
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1: Tonight we can expect clear skies with a low of 3 degrees. Fog patches are expected to develop overnight, and there is a minor risk of frost. Tomorrow we'll see mainly sunny skies with a high of 23. And on Sunday, sunny again and even warmer with a high of 26 degrees.
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2: Yeah, it's a cool looking cat, actually.
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1: Exactly.
2: Okay. 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
1: Today I'm speaking with Melanie Schneider, the Executive Director at the Fort McMurray SPCA. What does your organization do for the community?
2: So we take in homeless animals, get them ready for adoption. So that includes spay, neuters, vaccines, microchip.
1: What are some of the biggest ways that people in our community can support the SPCA?
2: Obviously, we need money to continue to function up there. A lot of people are throwing third-party fundraisers. They're always fun. So if you have a fundraising idea, just let us know. We'll help as much as we can. Come up and walk the dogs. That's also very important for the dogs.
1: If someone wants to donate, what kind of items are you always looking for?
2: Bleach, photocopy paper, and food for the pet food bank. And poop bags. We update Facebook quite frequently from our adoptable animals for events that come on. Also go on our mailing list. We send out monthly emails with like our pup updates and any events that are coming up.
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2: My dad wears a hard hat to work, and he says it's not just gear, it's a promise that safety matters, that his coworkers look out for each other, and that everyone goes home safe every night. That makes me feel safe, too. I know when safety comes first, families come first.
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1: If you haven't checked out the weekend playback yet, you need to. And I would suggest doing it this weekend, as Gary James is going to count down the top songs from this weekend in 2012. And there are some absolute bangers on this thing.
2: I was 22 in 2012. 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
1: It is the best time of year if you like sleeping with a cold draft. And I know within about a week or two, it's going to be too cold overnight to keep the windows open and not have the heat on. But I just love this time of year. I'm having the best sleeps of my life.
2: Okay, but it's not just the window being open. You're also implementing magnesium glycinate before bed because you're working out. 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